0: possible, and it won't ease off until tonight, 14 degrees atop, down to 8 tonight, then tomorrow, cloudy with the odd shower and 15. The weekend now looking very wet for Saturday, up to 20 millimetres possible, with 15 degrees and just a shower or two on Sunday. Right now, we've got 12.
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It's the 20 Song Music Marathon at 7AHLFM. Thanks to E&S, the kitchen, bathroom and laundry experts. It's Jono with you this morning. Please take care on the roads in this wind. We had a wind gust of 80 kilometres an hour about 15 minutes ago. How are those causeways looking at Midway Point in Sorrel, eh? No.

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If you love your throwbacks, you might have been at the Odeon last night seeing Go West with Debbie Gibson. Yes, they were finally here. We'll play Go West for you soon on the 20-song marathon.

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0: 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Thanks to E&S, the kitchen, bathroom and laundry experts. There's Go West. You might have seen Peter Cox with Go West at the Odeon last night. They were playing with Debbie Gibson, who we interviewed a couple of months ago, and she was so lovely. Although I was trying to be nice to her, but I don't think she took my what was meant to be a compliment the right way. A lot of people may not realise, but you actually wrote most, if not all, of your stuff.
1: Yes, in fact, I was
0: talking to my wife about you last night, and she pointed out that you were probably the thinking man's Tiffany. Would that be fair? She told me not to say that, but I wanted to see a reaction.
2: You're in trouble now, Jono.
1: Oh, my God. I just am. It's the emoji where the hand is over the... It's the shaking my head emoji.
0: So, Debbie, if you're still in town, apologies for that, and thank you for entertaining us last night. New music now from Zara Larsson. This is Midnight Sun, the 20-song music marathon at 7A Show FM.

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Thanks to E&S, the kitchen, bathroom and laundry experts. Still 12 degrees in Hobart. We haven't had too much rain in the last couple of hours, but still some more to come apparently. Very windy though. Please take care on the bridges and causeways. Wind gusts of up to 80 kilometres an hour. Four songs away from your next go at The Secret Sound to win $240 today. This is Benson Boone. Here we go.

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The 20-song music marathon on 7HO FM. 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

0: 7 HRFM with Ella Langley, the Choosin' Texas girl. That's her new one, Be Her. I'm loving it at the moment. Ending our 20-song music marathon for today, thanks to E&S, the kitchen, bathroom and laundry experts. 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It's Jono in for Bo this morning. And don't forget, tomorrow morning with Sarah, Mick and Jono, it's Feel Good Friday. So that means if you can make Mick laugh with a nice, quick, short and clean joke, somebody could win a family pass to Putter's Adventure Golf, Main Road in Moona. So get your jokes ready for tomorrow.
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1: Olivia Rodrigo and Stupid Song, 7HLFM on the Wide Variety Workday with Jono here this morning. So the Tuggentina Power Station near Taralea went up in flames last night. 8:37pm they got the call, and within 27 minutes the fireys were there. Volunteer firefighters as well, up to 45 personnel from the TFS and SCS were there eventually. And just they're trying to work out what caused it. They still don't know. But the extent of the structural collapse is presenting additional challenges. So hopefully they'll have some more information for us this afternoon. But if you're heading that way towards the East Coast, you will need to take a diversion from Lyle Highway between Victoria Valley Hill Road on the northern side and 14 Mile Road on the southern side. Traffic diversion is going to remain in place for the next 24 hours or so. But Brady's Lake residents can still get there. But basically, they don't want anybody to go and have a sticky beak. Don't do that. They're trying to work it out in the business. Whitney Houston, a good throwback coming up before the throwback lunch at midday. Alex Warren and Panic at the Disco next at 7HLFM.
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12: Ladies and gents, this is the moment you've waited for. 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

0: This is 7HRFM. We are 100% Hobart and proud supporters again this year of the variety Carols by Candlelight. We announced yesterday that tickets are now on sale. It's for Saturday the 19th of December at Telosa Park in Glenorchy. And there's two events, the Variety Kids Carols, which will start at 11 a.m, go through to 12:15. And tickets for that, $10 for big kids, $5 for little kids. 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You get your tickets through taz.variety.org.au, and good luck getting them because they go quick.
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0: This Kiwi classic, OMC, coming up on the throwback lunch for today, plus medals. Is it medals, anything? It's an Aussie classic. The Veronica's in there as well. It's the throwback lunch, thanks to Subway. 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
9: Hi, I'm Gareth Thompson. Investigations are underway after a major fire at one of Tasmania's power stations. The blaze at Tungatina Power Station at Taralea was reported to authorities shortly before nine last night, with fireys battling the flames for hours before finally bringing it under control in the early hours of this morning. TFS Deputy Matt Lowe says crews have spent the morning making the scene safe for investigators.
10: The investigation will be ongoing. Hopefully we'll have some preliminary findings by this afternoon, but again, the site is a large footprint and in varying stages of collapse.
9: Tungatina generates around 5% of the state's power, but Hydro Tasmania says the network remains secure. Clarence councillor Tony Mulder will once again be running for mayor in this year's local government elections. Mr Mulder was a close runner-up for the top job, which was won by Brendan Blomley at the last election in 2022. He said the council needed to rein in its spending.
11: I'm going for back to basics. I think we're spending too much time trying to do aspirational projects and visionary stuff, and it's costing us an arm and a leg.
9: The opposition is promising a dramatic shake-up of Australia's tobacco laws. The coalition will today announce plans to cut the cigarette excise from around $30 a pack to just $6 and legalise vapes. $200 million will also be allocated to fight criminal gangs. A team of specialist drone operators is heading from Australia to flood-ravaged Nepal to help with the search and rescue efforts. It comes as the federal government announces a further $3 million in aid, taking the total amount to $11 million. And a boost for UTAS students on the coast. Regional healthcare students studying at the Cradle Coast campus will soon have more housing options as the federal government pours more than $2 million into the refurbishment of an old inn on the coast. The transformation of the 27-bed property is hoped to be completed in time for semester one next year.
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9: The AFL finals continue tonight over in Perth, with the Dockers hosting the Hawks in a qualifying clash. Hawthorn bringing in Jack Ginnivan, while Fremantle has recalled Jai Amos and Murphy Reid. And Alex Diminor has breezed through to the second round of the US Tennis Open with a straight sets win over an Italian qualifier this morning. Fellow Aussies Daria Kasatkina and Taylor Preston, however, were eliminated.
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15: Okay, shower 2 this afternoon. Tomorrow, cloudy and 15 degrees. Showers for Saturday, 15. And the same for Sunday, shower 2 and 15 degrees. Coincidentally, sitting on 15 at the moment.
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Muffin. 7HL FM, ONC, and how bizarre it is, the throwback lunch this afternoon. Hello, it's Alan Delight. Back to the 90s next. Jimmy Eat World continues the music. 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

0: 7 HLFM, Delight and Groove is in the heart. Hello there, Alan, this afternoon. The Throwback Lunch back again tomorrow. Speaking of throwbacks, who does not know every word to this? Macy Gray, 20-odd years ago, came out with that song, I Try. I mention that because September 18, Macy will be at Rest Point Entertainment Centre. Going to be a massive night. Tickets are on sale at 8 o'clock. And we hope to catch up with Macy after 4 o'clock this afternoon. Live from California, Taylor Swift in the next 15 minutes and Post Malone is next.
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0: 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Mick and Sarah heading off to another school today, doing some fantastic work. 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

0: 7:08 PM, it's almost 1 o'clock. Into the Hobart newsroom next. Latest news, sport and weather. After that, Adele. We could have had it going. Great new song for Bruno Mars. Live as well. As we continue the wide variety of workday, it's what we do here at 7:08 PM.
1: It's Hobart's longest running competition. 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So if you know this secret sound, give the Hobart Exchange a call. Have Beryl put you through. Our telephone number is 3. 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
2: Hurrah!
1: Still going strong in 26. The 7HOFM Secret Sound. With Sarah, Mick and Jono before 7, Beau after 11, and in pickup after 3. 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
9: Good afternoon, I'm Gareth Thompson. Hydro Tasmania insists our power supply is secure despite one of the state's major hydro power stations sustaining significant fire damage overnight. Parts of the Tungatina power station reported to be in varying stages of collapse.
10: Tungatina itself supplies a bit under 5% of the state's power. We are very confident that we have sufficient capacity through our wide network of other hydro power stations to keep the power system reliably running in Tasmania.
9: Hydro Tasmania's Rachel Watson there. The Lyell Highway remains closed at the junction with 14 Mile Road in the south and at Victoria Valley Road in the north. Meanwhile, crews at Tungatina are expected to encounter an extra challenge with damaging winds forecast for much of the state today. The Bureau has issued a severe weather warning, including for Strawn, New Norfolk, Bothwell, Jeeveston, Dover and Bridport. The SES is warning we could see fallen branches and power lines, damage to property and dangerous driving conditions. You can stay up to date with the latest advice at the TasAlert website. Emergency services have been at the scene of a crash in Launceston, where a pedestrian was struck by a vehicle. The incident occurred near the intersection of Brisbane and Charles Street. Injuries are not yet known. The scene is now cleared. Australia is sending a specialist drone team to Nepal as the search continues for 38 Aussies who remain unaccounted for. The death toll has passed 1,200. And Paris Olympian and viral Aussie breakdancer Raygun says she's completely floored by the support after her tell-all doco Breaking Badly dropped on Netflix this week. Rachel Gunn says it wasn't easy to put it out there, so the love feels incredibly special.
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9: A showdown in Perth as Freo meets the Hawks in tonight's qualifying final. Freo coach Justin Longmuir has made a bold move at selection, picking Brandon Walker for only his second game of the year. He might get the matchup on Hawks star Nick Watson. Jai Amos, Murphy Reid, Sam Switkowski and Heath Chapman all return for Freo. Just one change for the Hawks. Jack Ginnivan has overcome a back complaint. Jack Dalton goes out. And the Sydney Swans coach says there are no plans for the five suspended players to attend Saturday's qualifying final at the SCG. Dean Cox says he's in contact with the group who've been stood down for breaching club standards.
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0: Some showers later on this afternoon. Cloudy tomorrow, 15 degrees. And the weekend, Saturday, showers 15. And Sunday, shower 2 and 15 degrees.
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0: 7.02 FM Disco Lines, and it's Alan this afternoon. Weather over the next couple of days as we get towards the all-important weekend. Tomorrow, cloudy, 15 degrees for Saturday and Sunday so far. Showers and temps around the same, 15 degrees. In the next 15 minutes, great new work for the global band Cat's Eye. They come from all around the world. Fantastic singers, and also specialise in Korean K-pop dance. There you go. 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

0: Kenny Loggins and the Danger Zone getting a lift somewhere with Mick. Alan this afternoon. Hello there. Coming up soon, we'll play U2 for you. Great new song. We'll play G-Flip as well. And Justin Bieber gets us back to the music next.
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Now that we've given our tech team a heart attack, let's play some new music instead. You too, Straight of Dreams.

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Yeah, you wanna ride in the six, you wanna dine in the six. 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And I'm

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Then thanks to 40 Winks into the afternoon. Plenty of music you want to turn up like Teddy Swims. A song that's been out for a while.

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1: There's a new devil in town. 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
8: Good afternoon, I'm Gareth Thompson. Police are urging motorists and community members to stay away from the Taralea area after fire ripped through the Tungatina power station overnight. It comes as the structural integrity of the building, the size of the site and a severe weather warning are delaying investigations, with debris from the scene being caught in strong winds. While a small number of homes were left without power this morning, TAS Network's Renee Anderson says the system will overall cope.
9: Our system is designed to withstand an incident like this. We have strong backup and we are very confident in the security of the network going forward and we'll continue working with Hydro Tasmania on the restoration effort.
8: The Lyell Highway remains closed at the junction with 14 Mile Road in the south and at Victoria Valley Road in the north. Another bird flu infection has been recorded in our state's northeast, with a crested tern testing positive at Beaumaris. Incident controller Wes Ford says the community is continuing to play an important role in tracking the disease, with locals urged to keep reporting any sightings of dead or sick birds and wildlife to the Emergency Animal Disease Hotline. Clarence councillor Tony Mulder says he'll be running on the promise to get back to basics when he contests the top job at the local government elections in October. Mr Mulder also ran for mayor in 2022, but was narrowly defeated by the incumbent.
10: We need to get back to basics. The city has got roads and footpaths are substandard, and we need to be fixing those sorts of things before we start dreaming of Taj Mahals.
8: The federal government has pledged another $3 million in aid for flood-ravaged Nepal. Australia is deploying a specialist drone team from the Queensland and New South Wales fire departments to assist with search and recovery efforts. And not the news renters want to hear. The latest forecast from NAB is pointing to an increase of about 4% a year for the next 18 months, well above inflation. It comes off the back of a 15% slump in loan applications off the back of the federal budget.
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8: A showdown in Perth as Freo meets the Hawks in tonight's qualifying final. Freo coach Justin Longmuir has made a bold move at selection, picking Brandon Walker for only his second game of the year. He might get the matchup on Hawks star Nick Watson. Jai Amos, Murphy Reid, Sam Switkowski and Heath Chapman all return for Freo. Just one change for the Hawks, Jack Ginnivan has overcome a back complaint. Jack Dalton goes out. And the Sydney Swans coach says there are no plans for the five suspended players to attend Saturday's qualifying final at the SCG. Dean Cox says he's in contact with the group who've been stood down for breaching club standards.
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12: There is a wind warning around about midnight tonight. It may hit some areas, Bushy Park, around New Norfolk, also the Upper Derwent in general and south to Dover. Outside of that, some showers due this afternoon, starting to pop around the place as we speak over the next couple of days as we get towards the weekend. Cloudy for Friday and Saturday and Sunday, some showers as well. Right now, 15 degrees.
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7HLVM, hello there. It's Alan this afternoon. Nelly and Just a Dream, 1927. Give us another 7HLVM throwback next. Something fresh but old, redoing Alanis Morissette's song. You ought to know this is Cherry Bomb, and they're still angry.

0: 1927 at 780 FM. That's when I think of you. Alan, this afternoon, it is thanks to 40 Winks. Spend less, get a better night's sleep. Weather, showers hitting Hobart this afternoon. Tomorrow, cloudy, 15 degrees and some showers for Saturday and Sunday as well. Temps sticking around that 15-degree mark. Coming up in the next 15 minutes, the Spin Doctors and Andy Grammer next, 780 FM.
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0: 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Two Princes, Alan this afternoon, September 18, Rest Point Entertainment Centre. Catch Macy Gray doing it live. First time in Tasmania. Looking forward to seeing her, and we'll catch up with her after 4 o'clock this afternoon. Macy Gray in town, September 18. 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
8: Good afternoon, I'm Gareth Thompson. Serious offenders in Tasmania will not be able to rely on good character references under a bill being debated in Parliament today. Attorney General Guy Barnett says the justice system needs to better reflect the seriousness of offending and the harm experienced by victims. It follows advocacy from victim survivors and groups, including the Your Reference Ain't Relevant campaign. Investigations are underway into exactly what caused the Tungatina power station fire overnight, which broke out before 9 p.m. and took hours to contain. Premier Jeremy Rockliffe visited the scene this morning.
9: We will continue, of course, to assess the damage and focus our efforts then on rebuilding what is very important infrastructure for Tasmania's hydro network and energy supply.
8: The station supplies 5% of the state's electricity grid, though TasNetworks and HydroTas maintain the network will cope. The federal coalition is vowing to crack down on the illicit tobacco trade. Opposition leader Angus Taylor saying if they're elected, they'll slash the tobacco excise by 80% while also lifting a ban on vapes and nicotine pouches.
10: That is how we kill that business model, and that is how we defund organised crime. In these areas, it is a comprehensive package which includes the cut to the excise that'll take away the funding and the business model.
8: He's also vowing to funnel $200 million into enforcement. A number of specialist drone operators are heading from Australia to flood-ravaged Nepal to help with the search and rescue efforts. And a boost for Utah students on the coast. Regional healthcare students studying at the Cradle Coast campus will soon have more housing options as the federal government pours more than $2 million into the refurbishment of an old inn.
1: When you have a gang to feed, at work or home, when it's party time, it's time for a Banjo's Platter. Order in store or online.
11: banjos. Making platters better.
8: Lions coach Chris Fagan says North Melbourne's comments about the sacking of Alistair Clarkson were unfair. Clarkson was axed yesterday with a year left on his contract, with the club saying they need someone who knows what they're doing and can coach for the modern game. Fagan says he was shocked.
12: It just reminded me of how tough coaching can be, that when a bloke that's been as successful as him as a coach can be jettisoned as quickly as that. I hope he's okay.
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11: Green Hill Nursery, open 7 days, just off the Huon Highway, 5 minutes from Kingston.
0: Take it easy this afternoon on the roads. Showers continuing into tomorrow, but tomorrow mainly cloudy, 15 degrees. And the weekend so far, Saturday, Sunday, showers and 15 degrees.
11: 7HOFM on the streets in the BYD at 01. Where style means substance.
13: 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I have some laundry detergent from Aussie Wade, Australian-made paper and cleaning products. I also have some extra special treats given to us by IGA, so come on down and meet me at the Newtown Plaza at number 1 Risdon Road to snatch up the amazing freebies I have to give away in the lime green BYD at 01. 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

0: 7:08 PM. That is Alex Warren, and it's Alan this afternoon. The 3 PM pickup back again tomorrow afternoon, and that is a threat. Thanks to Legs and Breasts, they got 13 stores around the place. Fantastic. Let's do this.
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0: Okay, three times per day, just before 7 o'clock, we do it after 11, and we're doing it now. Here's what's happened so far today.
2: Would he drop cutlery into a drawer? No. The final closing part of the fridge is close a steel drawer.
3: No. I haven't seen him around for a while, but it's not shaking the old packet of Tic Tacs, is it?
0: No, none of those. If you think you know what it is, love to hear from you. 6161017. We'll have a little chat, you and I, next.
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9: There has been reports of a crash in Hobart this afternoon coming off the Domain Highway onto the Brooker Highway. Traffic is slowing there going onto the Brooker Highway, and traffic is banked up almost back to the Tasman Bridge. 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
10: Hello.
0: Hello, how are you?
10: Good, how are you?
0: Good, you sound a bit down there. That's all. I was a bit worried about you. Are you sure you're okay?
10: I was just out in the rain.
0: Oh, just for fun?
10: Yeah.
0: All right, Secret Sound, what do you think it is?
10: Could I just
0: have
10: listened to it again?
0: So? There you go. Did that help?
10: It's not.
0: I'm sorry. All right, you go out there and play in the rain.
10: Okay, then.
0: Bye.
10: Thanks.
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Tame Impala, Loser.

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0: 7:12 AM, it's almost 4 o'clock, news, sport and weather. Coming up next, Olivia Rodrigo has a great song. Although she calls it a stupid song. Jonas Brothers coming up as well. I'm a sucker for all the subliminal things no one knows about you, about you, about you, about you. And about 20-odd years ago, this song came out. Macy Gray coming to Hobart at Rest Point on September 18. We'll have a chat to her at around about 4:20. 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Macy Gray live in Hobart. 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
7: Good afternoon, I'm Gareth Thompson. Tasmania's Attorney General says a new bill outlawing good character references will help better reflect the impact on victim survivors. Guy Barnett says the new laws before the Parliament today come after listening to victim survivors and campaigners.
8: We do not want victims of crime sitting, listening to what might be a purportedly good character reference when they've committed such serious offences.
7: The H5 bird flu has now been detected at 25 locations across the state after a positive case was found in a crested tern at Beaumaris. Tasmania is now moving away from reporting individual infections, instead focusing on the physical spread of the disease. Incident controller Wes Ford says authorities will continue to inform the community of any new sites where the virus is found. No injuries have been reported from a major fire that gutted a Central Highlands hydropower facility overnight. No staff were on site at the Tungatina power station when the blaze broke out around 9 p.m. with Hydro Tas explaining that it's remotely operated and runs independently without staff on site. Tungatina provides just under 5% of our state's power, but TasNetworks insists Tasmania's energy supply will not be impacted. Meanwhile, investigators at Tungatina have been encountering an extra challenge with damaging winds forecast for much of the state this afternoon. You can stay up to date on conditions in your area via the TasAlert website. Australia is sending a specialist drone team to Nepal as the search continues for 38 Aussies who remain unaccounted for. The death toll has passed 1,200. And a zoo in central Queensland has been forced to send a baby chimp to another facility after she was rejected by her mother. Cassie was born at the Rockhampton Zoo in June but broke her leg when she was just hours old after her mother dropped her.
9: Are painful muscle cramps waking you up at night? Try Caruso's K2 Plus D3 Plus Magnesium. 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Always follow the directions for use.
7: The Swans coach says there's a lot on the line for the club ahead of Saturday's qualifying final against the Lions at the SCG. Five players have been stood down for breaching club standards with a separate police investigation into the alleged assault in a Melbourne hotel underway. Dean Cox says he's reminded his side of one thing.
10: The magnitude of this game for our football club and what we've spent so long trying to get to, and we get this opportunity now, and you know we've dived into Brisbane and their strengths and everything about that football club because they're a great football team, but this one is as well.
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12: Good afternoon. Traffic is a little busy in Hobart. There has been reports of a crash over on the Brooker Highway between Lambton Avenue and Howard Road in Derwent Park. It is causing traffic delays in both directions past the Goodwood Primary School there. 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That's the latest real-time traffic on 101.7 7HO FM.
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0: More showers to get through this afternoon into tomorrow, then cloudy, 15 degrees. Much the same for the weekend. Both days, showers. Saturday, the main one. Sunday, shower or two. And going into the week, much the same up until Wednesday at the moment.
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0: Yeah.
1: Jeez,
0: and there's people going in the proper coffee shop.
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0: 7HFM coming up at Rest Point Entertainment Centre. It's going to be a massive night. The legendary, do you like being called legendary before I say that, Macy?
1: I don't know.
0: Give me a lot of No, the legendary Macy Gray, thank you so much for your time.
1: Thank you.
0: When did you realise the Macy Gray sound? I mean, it's so distinctive. When did you first go, you know what? I like the way I sound. I like my voice. I reckon I can use that.
1: Now,
0: let's go back to the song I Try. Obviously, that's where, I guess, across the world first heard of you. When you play it now, what goes through your mind? I'm curious about what you think of when you play that song to any crowd anywhere.
1: It's actually pretty exciting because everybody knows the words. Pretty cool to have something like that, you know, under my belt.
0: Where was my...

0: Macy Gray heading then, if Macy Gray didn't get into music, where would you be? What were your dreams?
1: I don't know. I tell people I think I'd be a criminal.
0: Wow. Well, all right, one more question for you. What's a song in your life, it could be from any era, that puts you in a good mood? All right, Macy Gray. Look, I thank you so much for your time. A lot of fun. 18th of September at Rest Point. Tickets are on sale. Show gets underway at 8 o'clock.
1: Thank you. I can't wait. Thank you so much.
2: 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When will they go from here? When will they stop?

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1: The Brothers Jonas at 7HOFM with Sucker. As we wind down your working day, all thanks to 40 Winks. Spend less, get a better night's sleep. 40 Winks, you'll find them at Cambridge. Coming up in the next 15 minutes, out of the 80s, we'll play Whitesnake and Ariana Grande. She's next.
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9: Good afternoon. There has been a crash in Hobart on the Brooker Highway between Lambton Avenue and Howard Road, which is causing delays in both directions through Goodwood, Derwent Park, into Lutana and Cornelian Bay. Traffic is quite heavy around there, unfortunately. Big savings are on right now at Amart. 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Don't wait. Offer must end Sunday. 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That's the latest real-time traffic on 101.7 7HOFM.
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0: 7HFM, Martin Garrix and Ed Sheeran with Repeat It. Hello, Alan, winding down your workday. 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

0: 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It's almost 5 o'clock. 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Thanks to Valhalla. 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
0: Okay, Brooker Highway is closed between Lambton Avenue and Howard Road for motorists travelling in both directions. You're asked to take an alternate route or obey diversions in place and anticipate delay. The road's closed while a power pole damaged in an earlier crash is repaired. Okay, we'll get some more details as they come to hand.
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9: Good afternoon, I'm Gareth Thompson. Authorities say they're zeroing in on the last known whereabouts of 38 Australians who are missing following catastrophic flooding in Nepal. Search efforts are set to be boosted by the deployment of an Australian drone team to the region, with the death toll passing 1,200. Foreign Minister Penny Wong says they're focusing the search in two regions.
10: We know most of the unaccounted for Australians were last known to be in the Keerong and Sayabrabusi areas. Nepalese search and rescue teams are on the ground in both areas, and we are working directly with the authorities to gather any information that we can.
9: Another bird flu infection's been recorded in the state's northeast, with a crested tern testing positive at Beaumaris. Incident controller Wes Ford says the community's continuing to play an important role in tracking the disease, with locals urged to keep reporting any sightings of dead or sick birds and wildlife to the Emergency Animal Disease Hotline. Investigators remain at the scene of the Tungatina power station after it was wiped out by fire overnight. It comes as the structural integrity of the building, the size of the site and a severe weather warning are delaying investigations, with debris from the scene being caught in strong winds. While a small number of homes were left without power this morning, TAS Networks and Hydro Tasmania maintain the system will cope. The Coalition has the illicit tobacco trade in its sights to crack down on organised crime. Opposition leader Angus Taylor vowing to slash the tobacco excise by 80% while legalising and taxing vapes and nicotine pouches.
11: But it also includes $200 million of joint state and federal law enforcement across all agencies, Border Force, AUSTRAC, ACIC, AFP and state police, of course.
9: And State Parliament is debating a bill which will see the removal of good character references for serious offenders.
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9: The Swans coach says there's a lot on the line for the club ahead of Saturday's qualifying final against the Lions at the SCG. Five players have been stood down for breaching club standards with a separate police investigation into the alleged assault in a Melbourne hotel underway. Dean Cox says he's reminded his side of one thing.
12: The magnitude of this game for our football club and what we've spent so long trying to get to. And we get this opportunity now, and you know, we've dived into Brisbane and their strengths and everything about that football club because they're a great football team. But this one is as well.
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13: Good afternoon. The Brooker Highway is currently closed between Lambton Avenue and Howard Road for motorists travelling in both directions as there has been a collision there. Motorists are asked to take an alternate route or obey diversions in place. There are delays around that area. Renovating? 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That's the latest real-time traffic on 101.7 7HO FM.
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0: There is a strong wind warning for tonight. Upper Derwent and some areas, potentially after midnight, some strong gusts. Over the next couple of days, tomorrow, cloudy and a top of 15 degrees. Much the same over the next few days as well for the weekend. Saturday showers and Sunday a shower or two and temps around 15 degrees.
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1: It's Will and Woody. Code word as well up next.
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3: Good afternoon. The Brooker Highway is currently closed between Lambton Avenue and Howard Road for motorists travelling in both directions as there has been a collision there. Motorists are asked to take an alternate route or obey diversions in place. There are delays around that area. Renovating? 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
3: Hey, Will. Hey, Woody. How are we?
4: G'day, Chelsea.
2: Bloody outstanding. Chelsea, you've got 30 seconds on the clock. Got to get 10 questions right. You can pass. Have to take your first answer. Chelsea, good luck.
3: Thank you.
4: Here we go, Chelsea. Name a kind of nut.
3: Peanut.
4: What does WW stand for in a website?
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4: What sport uses a racket?
3: Tennis.
4: What day of the week starts with the letter F?
3: Friday.
4: What is the mythical creature that is a horse with a horn?
3: Unicorn.
4: Would you rather be stuck in traffic or stuck on hold?
3: Traffic.
4: What's a famous landmark in Paris?
3: Eiffel Tower.
4: Name something that rhymes with face.
3: Lace.
4: 20 plus 15.
3: 40.
2: Oh.
4: You got the last
3: 20 plus 15, 35.
4: Sorry, Chelsea. Chelsea, you can have yourself a double pass to go and see Practical Magic 2 with Sandra Bullock and Nicole Kidman back in Practical Magic 2, only in cinemas September 10. We're not sure. Is Midler coming back for that? Do we know?
2: I think you find out in the movie.
4: Is that
2: it's
4: right?
2: It's a big reveal. Big Will Midler return. That's the sell. Anyway, moving things right along. Wilbur,
4: please. There's
2: a new thing that people are doing to attract other people.
4: Yep.
2: I'm going to explain it all up next. I don't get it. I personally would be doing the opposite to try and attract people.
4: Yep.
2: If you've heard of it, it's pheromone maxing.
4: Oh, whoa.
2: Which is taking off online. 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
0: Green Hill Nursery, open 7 days, just off the Huon Highway, 5 minutes from Kingston.
2: There is a strong wind warning for tonight. Upper Derwent and some areas, potentially after midnight, some strong gusts. Over the next couple of days, tomorrow, cloudy and a top of 15 degrees. Much the same over the next few days as well for the weekend. Saturday showers and Sunday a shower or two, and temps around 15 degrees.
0: This

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1: Not working hard. 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

0: 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MyRide Sandy Bay, Baxter's IGA Sandy Bay and Snug, and Chapel Street Bakehouse and Takeaway.
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0: 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The 7HOFM Secret Sound. With Sarah, Mick and Jono before 7, Beau after 11, and in pickup after 3. 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
12: Cloudy for Friday into the weekend. Tomorrow, showers, 15 degrees. Sunday, the same with a shower or two, 15 degrees and the wet stuff hanging around until around Wednesday at the moment.
0: This is Hobart.

Now the sound of a stupidly loud motorbike. Turn that clown down and turn up this new music. Somber, my body isn't ready.

0: 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MyRide Sandy Bay, Baxter's IGA Sandy Bay and Snug, and Chapel Street Bakehouse and Takeaway.
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Sounds old. Let's play some new music instead. 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
16: Greenhill Nursery, open 7 days, just off the Huon Highway, 5 minutes from Kingston.
17: Cloudy for Friday into the weekend. Tomorrow, showers, 15 degrees. Sunday, the same with a shower or two, 15 degrees, and the wet stuff hanging around until around Wednesday at the moment.

0: It's Will and Woody, guys. We are in the car with you right now because they're replaying our best bits. This is this is an honour, really, that we get a second play at some stage during the day. Someone thinks we're doing the right thing.
1: And you might be on the way to a nightclub right now. Thinking to yourself, I went to a nightclub a while ago. I hated it.
0: Well, we went to a nightclub when I was DJing in Townsville.
1: I hated it so much.
0: Did you?
1: Nightclubs,
0: I played a great set.
1: You were amazing.
0: You said I did really well.
1: You were amazing. And you did incredibly well. And just know that I was in pain the entire time. Because it's just, nightclubs are so loud and busy.
0: Sensory overload.
1: It's a lot. But what I did notice, dancing. I forgot that you really need to think about what move you want to do before you go to the floor.
0: I just feel it out.
1: You feel it?
0: It looks a bit mechanical.
1: Well, what you were doing, the reason I'm bringing it up is because what you were bringing up on the decks was...
0: No,
1: it's not my job to dance
0: behind the decks. I just kind of salute up there. Yo, nice move up there.
1: Saluting with strength.
0: Because they do a lot of pointing and like, oh my God, I love you. So you're just going to be like, yeah, thumbs up, love you too.
1: You were doing a bit of raise the roof, though?
0: No, I didn't raise any roof.
1: I saw you raise the roof.
0: Nah.
1: It was a particularly
0: I did a couple of big crucifixes, you know, for a couple of big drops.
1: There you are.
0: But I wasn't raising the... Are you talking about like the hand push-up?
1: Yeah, that's what you were doing.
0: Nah, mate, you were just out there doing that dice move that
1: I've got nothing else.
0: I think it needs to be fixed.
1: I've got nothing else.
0: Anyway, maybe you should think about your dance move.
1: Well, that's what I'm saying.
0: Raising the roof and the dice move.
1: Not good.
0: Nah.
1: I think just two fists side to side. That's it. I think I try too hard. I'm always dropping it low, and I think it's...
0: I think it's good. I think women appreciate... And ask Joe, who's also in here in the middle. What do you think about men trying hard on the dance floor?
2: Hot.
0: Hot? Yeah, I told you. It's good to put in a bit of effort. It's like, wow, cool.
1: Did
0: Woody go a bit hard at the club the other weekend?
1: I dropped it low at one stage.
2: Yeah, you were like, you have the same move that you do. I would advise shake it up a little bit.
1: That's home base.
0: I said everyone knows that you think about your move beforehand because you do it too often.
1: That's home base. It's just side to side. It's just, and this thing to yourself.
2: Little arm up.
1: Little cheeky one. Hello, here he is. And then this thing to myself, when can I go home?
2: You put on too much of a face of like, I'm having fun, I swear.
1: Yeah, a lot of that too. Because inside, not having a good
2: time. Hating it.
1: I'm literally thinking to myself, how long do I have to stay here?
0: I know that. All right, the best bits from yesterday's show here on Will and Woody. This is

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0: Dead of Night comes alive. It's Will and Woody keeping you up.
1: What did you physically overcome to hook up with someone on 131065? Now, this is kicked off by a woman who's literally waded through waist-deep water to get to the aisle in the Philippines. They had monsoonal rain. There's her walking down the aisle. No one's there, which is a bit sad. But
2: yeah, it's a bit sad. You got to commit there if you're a friend. Can I ask you a serious question, though? If you're invited to that wedding, you know...
1: Absolutely not.
2: You know... Well, no, hang on. That's not the question. Waist-deep water. Let's say you commit. Let's say it's your sister. You're going to your sister's wedding.
1: Yeah, I'm going to my sister's wedding. Yeah.
2: So it's waist-deep water.
1: Yeah.
2: You know that.
1: Yeah.
2: Wearing pants or not?
1: Yeah.
2: That's it.
1: He's no, I'm wearing Speedos.
2: Wait, exactly.
1: Yeah, which is pretty funny. Everyone at the reception, in Speedos and suit jackets.
2: Or if the water starts dropping, you're like, oh, I should have worn pants. I got another one for you though. So physical things I've had to overcome for a hookup. So I was having this is when I was teenage years. So I was having a bit of a kissy session with my girlfriend at the time. Mm. And we're doing it with the lights off, which is kind of nice.
1: Mm-hmm.
2: And I was in a position where.
1: Does that need to be said?
2: Well, no, it does need to be said, actually. The lights need to be off.
1: No, where, just the kind of nice bit.
2: Oh, sorry, that was weird. Anyway, so we're having this kissy session and then there was some dripping on her face, like it was like a dripping. And she was like, oh my goodness, how much are you sweating? Like, are you sweating a lot? And I was like, I don't think it's sweat. I'm not sure what that is. Anyway, I had a blood nose.
1: Oh.
2: Oh. So I didn't think it was that much.
1: Wow.
2: And she was like, it's fine. We can keep kissing or whatever. Oh. Anyway, we turned the light on. It was like a horror movie. Oh. Blood all over her face.
3: Oh.
2: Yeah. But we were just so into the kiss. You know, it's like when you're 15, you're just like, oh my God, we're kissing.
1: Yeah,
2: and in the darkness, I was like, I think it was only a couple of drops.
1: Yeah. I'm going to go to Danielle and then I'm going to come to you, Annalise. Danielle.
2: Annalise's parents.
4: Hi.
2: Yeah, hi, Danielle.
1: Danielle.
2: This happened to your brother. What happened?
4: Yeah, it was my brother Ben when he was around 18. We were living in Kenya in Africa at the time.
2: Wow.
4: And he was going over to his then girlfriend's house. And in Kenya, you kind of live in houses with compounds and big fences and like metal gates. And anyway, this particular gate had spikes at the top, he was sneaking in, he was only 18, and I think she was rather sane.
1: Yeah,
4: he jumped up to grab the top to like fling himself over, but he got his hand stuck on one of the spikes.
1: Like impaled on a spike.
4: Yeah, but it was on his finger, so like on his really on his middle finger, and it was split in two because he actually slipped as he was coming down.
1: Oh my God.
4: And it just cut his finger in two. It was horrific.
1: That's hectic. And he followed through, went to her house.
4: Yeah, he started screaming and she came out called my dad. And he had to go for emergency surgery.
1: Yeah,
4: but he actually didn't lose the finger, weirdly.
1: Wow,
4: the surgeon managed to stick it back together and that's like a really weird shape.
1: Is he still with the girl?
4: Yeah. He's not with the girl. He was 18. He's now 43. But it was just like a high school fling.
2: Yeah.
1: Love that. Nothing's going to stop you at that age. You split your finger open.
2: They got the finger back together.
1: Yeah, that's not rare. You can cut the end of your finger off and you can sew it back on.
2: No, I get that. But they split his finger in half and like went right
1: just the
2: down
1: end of the finger.
2: Oh, just the end.
1: Said.
2: Just
1: yeah,
2: the
1: I know
2: end.
1: There's a bit of commercial Mayo
2: just,
1: radio on there.
2: I was just
1: there,
2: imagining
1: I think
2: like
1: it was
2: a full banana peel situation.
1: Yeah, I know.
2: With the finger.
1: No.
2: Not like
1: but
2: that.
1: I think it was just the tip. Now, producer Annalise.
5: I have none. I have nothing to offer.
1: I've got one for you.
2: Oh, wow. There we go.
1: Yeah.
5: Okay.
1: Well, I've seen a video of you hook up with a guy in Stack.
5: Oh, the Mac and Stack.
2: Famous Mac and Stack.
1: At a wedding.
5: Yes. We'll just say wedding, sure.
1: It was something else, but we can't say what it was.
5: Yeah.
2: And it was a second cousin?
5: No, gosh, don't mix the facts. It was a family friend. The dance floor was wet, and so I stacked and fell over.
1: Yeah.
5: And thankfully—
1: While you were kissing him.
5: Yeah, in front of my mum and dad, it was
1: all sorts of problems. So how did you overcome that? Did you get back up and get in there? No, you didn't.
5: No. Thankfully, my mum pulled me away.
1: Oh, God, that's even worse.
2: You had a dance floor stack on the weekend as well, didn't you?
1: Your mum pulled you away.
5: I did, but I wasn't kissing anyone that time.
2: It's got a look here on 31065. Luke, you had to overcome something for a hookup.
6: Oh, God, boys, this one was bad.
2: Yeah, far away.
6: I can't lie.
3: So I was having a bit of adult recreational fun. I was on my first ever spiritual psychoactive journey.
2: Okay, interesting.
3: And the chick I was seeing at the time was, I guess, situationship. She knew the deal. She knew what I was going through. She was drunk. And she said, hey, do you want to ride your motorbike across to the other side of the city and come see me in the middle of the night?
2: Oh, my goodness. Whoa.
3: So I did it.
2: Oh, you did not.
1: That's dumb.
3: And then my phone died when I was in the city.
1: Idiot.
2: Oh, my gosh.
3: And then I'm lost.
2: Oh, my gosh.
3: No one wants to give me directions because I'm in the city in the middle of the night with a motorbike helmet on, just walking up to random people.
2: You didn't take the helmet off? You kept the helmet on when you were asking people for directions.
3: Yeah, I probably should have taken it off in hindsight. Hindsight's 20/20, guys.
2: So what'd you do?
3: Eventually just went, sat down in the Macca's car park and started crying.
2: Oh.
3: And I saw this drunk guy absolutely demolishing a cheeseburger. So I said, screw it, may as well just ask him.
2: Yeah.
3: Knocked on his window. Then he tried to fight me.
2: Oh,
3: yeah. I realized he had a mate in the back. His mate calmed him down. He said, oh, I just think he's lost.
2: Yeah.
3: And then they ended up saving the night. I just followed them in their car and they took me exactly where I needed to go. They let me use their phones to log into Facebook and message this chick to tell her I was still coming, even though I've been on the road for 3 hours at this point.
1: And did she welcome you in with open arms, Lukey?
3: Yeah, she welcomed me in and the two blokes. Because they were having a bit of a gaz and they came with us and they
2: oh my gosh. All of a sudden it's a party.
1: Nobody saw that coming. Jesus.
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13: Cloudy for Friday into the weekend. Tomorrow, showers, 15 degrees. Sunday, the same with a shower or two, 15 degrees. And the wet stuff hanging around until around Wednesday at the moment.

0: Hey, it's Will and Woody. I don't know why you'd be out. You might be on the way to the next club.
1: Oh, it's a little in-betweener.
0: At this
1: little
0: point.
1: Thinking about what you want to order.
0: Yep.
1: Here's our best bits from yesterday's show. Enjoy, Will and Woody. This

0: Woolly. It's Will and Woody keeping you up.
1: We've got a $100 jockey voucher for you guys to spoil Dad with for the hottest take on 13 1065. I should stress, you can text us 0429 13 1065. Woodrow, I thought you had a great take before.
2: I just want to double down on that one. So if you've got a Band-Aid on your finger,
1: yeah,
2: you shouldn't have to wash your hands after the bathroom.
1: I think it's a matter of shouldn't. I agree with you. It's annoying.
2: Oh, it's, because when the Band-Aid gets wet and then it's just like a soggy Band-Aid for the rest of the day and everything you touch gets wet. It's just, let's just call it. Like, you're usually someone who washes your hands and that's great. But as soon as you've got a little boo-boo on one of your fingers and you're wearing a Band-Aid there, all good.
1: But it's not, but washing your hands isn't about like, you know, that's great. It's more about like infecting other people.
2: Yeah. Yeah. Get that. Well, okay. Here's another one for you. If you go wee-wee and you're wearing fingerless gloves. We washing our hands after that?
3: Sorry, you're taking the gloves off when you're peeing.
2: What if you left the gloves on because it was particularly cold?
3: I feel like that's pretty gross.
2: I think that's just
1: Can you just watch the tips of your fingers?
2: It's difficult, Will. You get a little bit of water on your full gloves. It's a nightmare. That's
1: a hot take.
4: Spicy meet the bone.
1: I think it's a great take.
2: I got another one for you. You definitely won't get around this one, but here it is, guys. Tips are back.
1: Is that because you've got tips?
2: But they're back. Okay. Everyone needs to be getting around the tip. You should get some tips.
1: I'm not getting tips.
2: Get some tips, man.
1: Tips. Is this just a chance for you to bring out things that you've done and just get a pass for them?
2: Yes.
1: Is this the wrong way to do it?
2: I'm hoping to be validated. But Annalise, do you reckon tips are back, right?
3: I like them. I think a frosted tip on Will would look
2: tips.
3: Good.
2: You should get some tips.
1: Okay, so my hot take today.
2: Yeah.
1: Potato salad is the worst way to eat potatoes.
2: Let me just think about it. I've never liked a scalloped potato. I don't know why.
1: They're amazing.
2: Oh, is that right? Okay.
1: They're amazing.
2: It's just too creamy for me.
1: With cream and cheese.
2: Oh, it's too much. It's too
1: delicious.
2: Much. Yeah. No, potato salad is... Because potato salad...
1: Because it's cold.
2: It's cold, yeah.
1: You know, people go like, oh, I can't remember what it was. I was talking about having a barbecue recently and like a friend of mine was like, I make a great potato salad.
2: It's lazy.
1: Well, no, it's not lazy. It's actually arguably more effort because you've got to cook down bacon and chives and like you've got to...
2: It is
1: more effort. So I think they're going for like, oh, it's not just... I'm not just doing potatoes. But the truth is... I would rather just have roast potatoes,
2: of course,
1: like every day of the week. Bit of salt, garlic, rosemary, oil, delicious.
2: Yeah. Tommy Button Pachitomi, what's up?
5: Yeah, but how about a baked potato? Baked potatoes suck.
1: Nah, disagree. Also delicious.
5: With all the filling, it's stupid. It's like it's not even a dinner.
1: It's not a dinner though.
5: Yeah, people used to have a baked
1: potato. When I was 12, maybe. sure.
5: Mum's lazy dinner, she'd be like, oh, we're having baked potatoes.
1: When you're a kid.
5: It's terrible.
1: But I would take a baked potato over a potato salad.
5: You haven't had good potato salad then.
1: And you haven't had a good baked potato.
4: Yes. I see meet the board.
1: Das.
6: Yes, I've
1: sexy
6: been seeing someone recently, right?
1: What's this, mate?
2: What's that?
1: Talk.
6: I've been seeing someone recently, right?
2: Yes. Yeah.
1: Good.
6: And I asked her, she asked me, what do I want to eat?
2: Yeah.
6: Every suggestion I gave her, she said no to.
1: I hate that.
2: Yeah, it's me and my wife will go, what do you want for dinner tonight? And I'm like, okay, so I've got the choice. Sure, Indian. And she'll be like, oh, no, I don't feel like that. It's like, this isn't me reeling off things for you to decide what you want. If you've asked me what I want, then we're going with it.
1: Oh, you're not just coming to me. If you want a list of the options, go to ChatGPT.
2: I couldn't agree more.
1: Go to Uber Eats. You'll get the list there.
2: Yeah.
6: Get rid of it. Seriously,
1: you have to nominate. You have to nominate something in order to reject.
2: Yes.
1: Is my rule.
6: 100% correct.
1: You've got to express what you want, and then you get to hear what I want.
2: Or as soon as you say to someone, "What do you want?" That's you relinquishing the decision.
1: Yes, that's right. You're actually asking what they want.
2: Yes.
7: Terrible hot take.
1: All right.
2: I think it's quite
1: a good take.
6: Well, go on then, Joe.
2: Yeah. What do you want for dinner tonight, Joe?
7: I'm having me goring.
2: That's delicious. Yeah.
1: What do you want?
2: No hot take.
1: Was that your hot take?
7: What's your hot take?
2: Yeah, go.
7: I reckon analog toothbrushes, so just the normal toothbrush, way better than a digital.
2: Yeah, I'm with you.
1: Disagree.
2: With you there.
4: That's basic.
2: With you there.
1: Disagree.
2: With you there. It's a marketing ploy. The robot. It's a marketing ploy.
1: What? No, it's not.
2: The robot. It is.
1: I went to the dentist 2 months ago, and he was like,
2: "Dentists get paid. They're paid by the robot toothbrushes."
1: What?
2: Yeah, mate.
0: It's Will and Woody. 101.7.

0: nothing good happens after midnight, except these two. It's Will and Woody, keeping you up.
1: People have stopped showering to be sexy. It's rocked me a bit. I just didn't think we'd get
2: to it. It's sexier to not shower.
1: They're deliberately not showering to be sexier to people that they're trying to attract. Have a listen to this.
3: Apparently the latest dating craze, pheromone maxing, where men stop showering, stop using deodorant in order to smell better for women, because apparently women are attracted to a man's natural scent. And I actually do believe that. I think that that is actually true.
2: Really?
1: I'm shocked, but I wouldn't have thought so. Like, for me, if I'm going on an early date with someone or if I'm meeting up with a girl, MO number one is smell, like, good. Like, probably wear too much cologne. Like,
2: you don't want to go too far down that.
1: But I'm closer to going that way than rocking up unshowered with no deodorant on and having the BO.
2: Pheromone maxing.
1: Pheromone maxing. We do have a woman in the studio with us right now. Annalise, how would you feel about some BO? Would that be a turn on?
4: No, I would hate that.
2: Nothing worse
4: I would
2: than
4: really,
2: BO.
4: Really hate that. I think cologne is so sexy.
2: Yeah, there you go.
4: Like cologne, if a guy came up to me with cologne instantly, it's memorable. It's more memorable than like just odor.
1: But so do you get the idea though? This is the man's pheromone that's coming out of his pores. They're calling it the natural mask of a man, is what they're calling it. Like, is there a world, though, where, like, if you find that natural musk nice, then you must be really into that guy?
4: I mean, I guess, but, like, so...

0: So I live with my brother, and I've noticed that...
1: Strange time to bring that up.
0: I know, so strange. So strange, but like I've noticed when I go into my room, it smells very like nice and like clean. But whenever I go into his room, and his room is clean, it has this like scent to it that is just boy smell.
2: Musk. It's a musk.
0: And it's a musk, and it's not sexy. Well, thank God it's not sexy. It's my brother. But like I've noticed other men have that scent in their room too. It's just this generic man smell, and it's not. I wouldn't say it's sexy. I'd actually say it's like, it kind of smells gross and dirty and slightly unhygienic.
2: Chris Hemsworth walks out of a sauna wearing a towel.
0: Okay.
2: No deodorant on. He's obviously been incredible.
1: I love that the first move was okay. Just, that's a reevaluation immediately.
2: It doesn't change things.
0: So weak. The circumstances, because
2: yeah, of course.
0: When you're coming out of a sauna, you've got a little bit of salt in you. And the salt comes out of you, so you've got a bit of salty scent. Okay, not mad about that.
2: Okay, what about just he's had an intense gym session because he's training for Thor 5 and he skipped the shower and he's gone out to dinner with you.
0: Okay.
2: And there's a musk coming off Hemsworth.
0: Is it BO though, or is it musk?
2: Yeah. It's BO. He's had workout.
0: Okay, BO, I'm probably icked by that. I'm probably going, Chris, baby, please go shower.
3: Chris, baby.
1: I'll wait.
3: Let's meet up later.
1: I'll wait.
2: I'm keen to open the phone lines here. 131065 is the number. Is there anyone out there who is attracted to BO?
1: What do you think, Joe? You like a bit of a ratty sort of a man. Does that come with scent as well?
4: Yeah, I think if it's the right guy, it doesn't really smell like BO.
1: Yeah, so
2: it's and this is the whole pheromone maxing thing. It's like that's a guy
1: if you're
2: releasing
1: into him,
2: the pheromone, and if you're into me, then you'll enjoy. And by the way, so 131065, are you into a body odor? Would you like someone who skips the showers, skips the deodorant? If we get some nibbles here and some women that are saying like, yeah, this is good, I'd be open to trying it and seeing how it goes with my wife.
1: Awesome.
2: I was kind of hoping you'd jump on that too, though. I was kind of thought that could be
1: you and
2: me. I could
1: see the look in your eye. No.
2: Both of us not showering for a week, no deodorant for a week.
1: A week?
2: Yeah, and we see if our wives start going, whoa, hello, Musk.
1: Elon, what?
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Get the best of the noise. Somebody told me you had a boyfriend who looked like a girlfriend. Tracks you love from the 80s and 90s. This is what it sounds like when the doves cry. Ain't nothing gonna ring my shine. Nobody's gonna slow me down. Plus, we cherry pick only the best of the new stuff. The new stuff. The stuff. Point seven, 7 HOFM.

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1: The best kick-ons you've ever been to. Will and Woody keeping you up.
2: How do you feel about a man's musk? It's essentially what we're asking.
3: And that does sound strange without context as to why we're asking that question, but there is this trend that's taking off. It started on TikTok, of course. It's called pheromone maxing. So guys are deliberately skipping showers, not wearing deodorant, rocking up to dates with a bit of a natural musk, with a bit of BO, and this is to attract the person that you are trying to attract.
2: Is there a halfway house here where you don't shower and then you just put like deodorant on under your arms to then limit the BO and then you still like, have a bit of musk but you're not like... Because body odour is... Yeah.
3: You say that's what you
2: can
3: think.
2: Can be intense.
3: You think that about your own body odour though, but I think the point that we're raising here is if you are attracted to that person,
2: you'll
3: maybe
2: love
3: the
2: it.
3: Body odour will be like, oof, oof, oof, damn.
2: I like
3: put
2: that
3: thing in the bottle.
2: Yeah.
3: You know, because I feel like if you put deodorant over it, that's more like pheromone midding. Like it's like a, if we're going to pheromone max.
2: Oh,
3: like
2: I see what you've done. You want I see
3: pits,
2: what you've done.
3: You almost want to go to the date with like in a singlet with your arms up so the pits are out. You're like, I want you to get all of this.
2: Let's go to Liz, Eric.
3: Yeah, okay, let's go to Liz. Liz, what are your thoughts on someone with some BO? Would that attract you?
4: Okay, so I'm from the US and this actually was really popular a while ago.
3: Oh, wow.
4: And they actually had these parties
2: so
4: where you could get perfume that would naturally enhance your pheromones. And it smelled different for everyone. The thing is, BO is actually bacteria that is eating away at things, but your pheromones are different. So yeah, I definitely think there's something about pheromones because we all put this perfume on and we all smelled different because our pheromones were reacting to this perfume.
3: That's
4: so even cologne makes your pheromones react and smell differently.
2: Yeah, right.
3: Okay,
2: cool.
3: Interesting, Liz. Interesting. Okay, so it sounds like there are these sprays that boost your pheromones. But Liz, what about it? What about an unshowered man?
4: Yes, I guess. I mean, I'm married, and I think my husband smells better than other people that don't shower. So I guess so. Yes.
3: Okay, because you're attracted to. Okay, thanks, Liz.
2: Thanks
3: for the thought. Let's go to Jared.
2: Liz, you can have $100 this Father's Day. Go and spend it. Jockey vouchers. Upgrade Dad's top drawer this Father's Day with 30% off men's styles at jockey.com.au.
3: Don't wash those jocks. Keep the musk on them. Let's go to Jared here.
2: I think washing your jocks is different to not showering. I think you should wash your jocks. Let's be sensible.
3: Got a jock max. Jared, you're calling to say that your girlfriend likes it when you don't shower and don't put on deodorant?
5: Yeah, how's it going, boys? Love this, by the way.
3: Thanks, Jared. Cheers. Appreciate that, mate.
5: Cheers, my missus, when we first got together, we've been together for about 5 years now. Mm-hmm. When we first got together, about 3 days after, you know, we're in bed together, I fell asleep.
3: Mm-hmm.
5: I woke up, busted her sniffing my underarms, like nose right up in my armpit.
3: Whoa.
5: Like, to the point where it tickles me because my underarm hairs tickle her nose, you know, they get a nose.
2: My
5: she's a straight
2: God.
5: Up.
3: Jared, just between us here, was that a bit of a red flag when you woke up and you...
5: Oh, it should have been, shouldn't it?
3: Well, you're still together, so obviously not.
5: Yeah,
3: obviously
5: together
3: not.
5: And she's still sniffing them.
3: She still does.
2: She sniffs your pits.
3: So
2: wow.
3: she will request a pit sniff.
5: She doesn't request it. She just like forces her way in there.
3: God,
5: she knows it tickles me, but she can't help herself, man.
3: God, and she prefers it if it's unshowered and no deodorant.
5: She's like, there's a sweet spot, you know.
3: Whoa.
5: It can't be too strong.
2: That's what I was saying. There's got to be somewhere in the middle there.
5: You had a shower today, huh? But she doesn't want to know me. Yeah,
3: you don't she berates
2: be,
3: you. She
2: you don't want to be squeaky clean.
3: Okay.
2: I don't think.
3: All right, let's go to Victoria.
2: I think that's a good point.
3: You think there's a mid-range of like being a bit dirty, Will, with just a little touch of deodorant?
2: I reckon.
3: Yeah.
2: For sure.
3: Let's go to Victoria. Victoria, what do you think about this unshowering, no deodorant, a pheromone max?
6: I think it's great.
3: Okay.
6: I love it when guys are a bit stinky, I think.
3: Okay.
6: Yeah, maybe after a day or two of not showering, but too long and then might be a bit too much.
3: Okay, so 48 hours of no showering. And what about the deodorant? Would you be angry if some deodorant was applied?
6: Yeah, I think I'd get pretty upset by that.
2: Whoa.
6: Yeah.
2: So you just enjoy the general musk, Victoria. You're not going for the Pittsburgh tickler like Jared's girlfriend is.
6: No, you get right in there.
2: Oh, there you go.
3: You want to be in there.
6: Yeah.
3: You want to. Wow, Victoria. I mean, look, I'm interested. If this could further attract my wife, then I might be open to not sharing so she can nuzzle into the pits, Will. Let's go to Tanya here, though.
2: Yuck.
3: Tanya,
2: Pits shaved out of interest?
3: My pits are not shaved. I'd be open to a trim. Sorry, Tanya. Yeah, what do you think? Sorry, yeah, go on.
0: Yeah, hi, guys.
3: Hi.
0: Yeah, I'm definitely not. So I'm born in 72, and when my father used to, he was a painter, and living in Queensland in summer, you're sweaty after work, you know, so like... But when he'd get home, my mum would like that. She would love it. Oh, it was almost pride liking. My man, he's come home, he's sweaty, he's manly, he's working. Yes, loved it. But if he didn't shower, if he wasn't clean, not on your life. And if he didn't cut his toenails, not on your life. never. But the sweaty, manly smell, mowing the lawn, digging a hole, the work man smell, she always admired it, always.
7: All right, Ted.
2: It's weird that you know... in what ways your mum found your dad hot?
0: Yeah, because that's, if you're talking about pheromones, if you're living together, you're working, depending where you are, but in Australia, everyone gets a hot summer. Yeah. And in that summer, you know when the aircon, you can't wait to get home. It's so damn hot.
3: Where Tanya you go? I want to keep talking to Tanya.
2: No, you don't.
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0: those mates that just want to keep going. It's Will and Woody keeping you up.
1: What are the great fears of leaving a trip like that? We just took our two daughters to Warner Brothers Movie World. Is that you're going to leave something behind?
2: Unless you do it deliberately because you don't want that thing coming home. Uh-huh. Which I have done with a couple of
1: is that right?
2: Pool shooters.
1: Oh, yeah. Yeah.
2: We bought a unicorn pool shooter, a shark pool shooter. It was just like, I don't have enough space.
1: You've immediately started talking about your kids' stuff. That's the stuff you don't want to leave behind. You, as an adult, you know, it's annoying when you leave a charger behind and whatnot, but then you don't really learn how devastating it is to leave something behind until you leave behind something that your child loves.
2: Oh, no.
1: Now, last night, I went to go and put Max to bed.
2: Yeah.
1: My daughter, and she was like, "Where's Chloe?" Chloe is the bear she's had since she was like 6 months old.
2: Oh, no. Takes her Chloe room. Was in the Gold Coast?
1: Chloe is so precious to us that Sam and I actually put an air tag in Chloe. So
2: amazing.
1: She's in the lining. There's an air tag in the lining.
2: That's amazing. Where is she?
1: I naturally just left the room and I was like, "Where's Chloe?" I'll check the Apple air tags. Yeah. And then came up Paradise Resort. On the Gold Coast. So she's
2: in the hotel.
1: Hundreds of kilometres away.
2: But they can send it back.
1: Well, I don't know. So what I might do, what I was going to do now is just call Max, my daughter, and just temperature check as to how desperately she wants it back.
2: Okay.
1: She might be cool with it. Yeah. I lied last night and she actually fell asleep, so I didn't have to follow up. Hey, Maxie.
3: Hi, Dad.
1: Oh, hey, Maxie. Hey, sweetheart, do you remember if we left anything behind in the hotel?
3: Yeah.
1: What did we leave?
3: Chloe.
1: Oh, Chloe. Okay, yep. And are you happy to leave Chloe there or would you like me to get her back?
3: Get her back.
1: Oh, okay.
2: Pretty clear. That's pretty clear.
1: Okay. But you wouldn't be okay if we just left her there for a little bit longer?
3: Why?
1: Well, I'm going to have to get them to send her down, I think, and that might be expensive.
3: I want Chloe.
1: Yeah, fair enough.
2: What about a new toy?
3: Yeah.
2: Yeah.
4: I think she's air tagged as well. You know that, right?
1: Yeah.
2: Will just told me that. That is genius. That's the kind of genius that I expect came from you, Sam. That's brilliant.
1: Flattery will get you nowhere.
2: No, Sam. You and I both know that it's a Sam plan.
1: Yeah, it definitely is.
2: It's genius.
1: Bye.
2: Yeah, you got to get Chloe back.
1: Bloody hell.
2: Because she didn't, there was no wiggle room there at all. I even threw a new toy at her.
1: Yeah, no, I tried that last night.
5: Paradise Resort reservations. This is Carol. How can I help?
1: Oh, hey, Carol. I'm actually not calling about a reservation. My name's Will. I was there with a radio show called Will and Woody over the weekend. And my daughter left behind her bear, her stuffed bear.
5: So you just have to complete the lost and found form in a website, please. It's paradiseresort.com.au. And then if you click in the option, there's a form.
1: Yeah.
5: You just scroll down and then you just fill up the form and it will be logged in a system. So we'll be able to contact you if we found anything, just because we have lots of lost items here. So you use that system to track.
1: Okay. What are the chances that we, like, I've got an air tag in the bear, so I could just like tell you where it is right now and we could get it. And then
5: you would have to log it in the system first.
1: Sounds like
5: and
1: that.
5: Then they would get back to you if they found anything.
2: Do you send it interstate?
5: Yes. So yes, exactly.
1: Oh,
5: so
1: great.
5: Through this portal, we will be able to arrange a delivery as well. Deal with the costs and everything.
1: Great.
5: So usually that happens a lot.
2: Sounds like a great system.
5: Yeah,
2: okay, great.
5: Yeah, because we have lots of life items, so it's been really helpful, and we're able to track the delivery as well.
1: Thank you so much. Okay, I will get to that.
5: Okay,
1: see you later. Thanks.
5: You.
1: Bye.
5: See you later.
2: I think it's going to take months.
1: We've got three producers for a reason. Let's get going, guys. Did everyone hear?
6: Is that my job, is it?
1: I hope someone was taking notes there. I could only follow along vaguely, but I didn't want to tell you pen's out, but pen's out.
6: So my pen was well and truly down.
1: About, and then you go to the portal.
2: I'll write
1: a little description here as to what Chloe looks like, because that sounds like a lot of work. Oh, Annalise is already in there.
2: Oh,
1: God,
2: wow.
1: Look at you, Annalise.
2: Goodness.
1: Annalise.
6: We're going to have to talk about this when we review the roles of each producer.
1: What, recovering child toys isn't up there?
6: Ollie wasn't always on Annalisa's job description, but happy to add it, I'm sure.
2: I think lost on a work trip is your main argument.
1: Yeah, I think that's right. Yeah. It falls under work trip.
2: I think you've got them.
1: All right. Well, that'll be a while, I think.
2: I think it'll be a long time. I think we'll be lucky to see that in 2026. Seriously. Did you hear her? I reckon their lost and found is like, it's a whole department.
1: It must be.
2: Right? Think about how many kids leave things behind.
1: They'd have like 1,000 kids staying there constantly.
2: Yeah.
7: Sorry, guys.
2: Yeah.
7: I was actually looking for the lost GoPro that we left over there.
1: Oh, sexy
7: I called
1: does.
7: Them today.
1: Oh, well, yeah.
2: You called them, and?
1: You've gone through the portal.
7: No, I haven't. They just said they'd give me a ring back.
1: Son of a...
2: He is charming. He's very charming.
1: I even said Will from Will and Woody.
2: Yeah, I know, mate. It's stank of desperation.
1: It did.
2: That little bit. Yeah.
8: 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We were good.

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9: Cloudy for Friday into the weekend. Tomorrow, showers, 15 degrees. Sunday, the same with a shower or two, 15 degrees, and the wet stuff hanging around until around Wednesday at the moment.
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1: Ladies and gents, this is the moment you've waited for. 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
1: 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Oh, what a finish!
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6: Cloudy for Friday into the weekend. Tomorrow, showers, 15 degrees. Sunday, the same with a shower or two, 15 degrees and the wet stuff hanging around until around Wednesday at the moment.
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0: 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MyRide Sandy Bay, Baxter's IGA Sandy Bay and Snug, and Chapel Street Bakehouse and Takeaway.
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8: Cloudy for Friday into the weekend. Tomorrow, showers, 15 degrees. Sunday, the same with a shower or two, 15 degrees and the wet stuff hanging around until around Wednesday at the moment.
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10: Have you been into the supermarket the last week, the big ones?
11: Not me personally.
10: I don't watch it all Christmas.
12: Okay.
10: I can't believe it. All
12: which
10: the Christmas,
12: one?
10: Woolies at Yuendals. All Christmas stock. All the lollies are out. Jingle, jingle, jingle.
11: It's only just September.
10: I know. You know what it's like, though. It's the moment Christmas is over, the cross buns are in the shop.
11: Yeah.
12: Well, bring it on.
10: There was a warning over the internet, though. Be careful this year of the downsizing of your chocolates that you're normally used to. And we see it nearly every year now. The favourites round tin, purple tin that you get every year is an inch smaller this year.
12: Well, that'll be good for your skinny days.
10: Exactly. A lot of the little chocolate bars have all gone down now in size, I've noticed. The snack size one, so
12: that's good for me pimple face.
10: Yeah, I know. Oof.
11: I will just have to buy more.
10: Well, that's what my argument is too, Kevin. Just
11: make
10: buy
11: up
10: me
11: the difference.
10: Packets of them now then, thanks.
12: Two packets. Well, you don't normally ask for anything else at Christmas,
10: my
12: get you two packets of lollies.
10: No, they've all been warned. No
12: and
10: more
12: chocolates.
10: Giving Dad tons of chocolate because
11: he gets enough at work.
10: Well, I can't stop eating it.
12: Yeah,
10: it gets enough at work. I eat it. I just can't help it.
11: Yeah.
10: So Merry Christmas.
12: Let's go. Shall we go to the cupboard and just double check what you've eaten today?
10: Oh, no, I'm sure someone else would have checked already by now.

0: just might. On 7HOFM, the best of breakfast with Sarah, Mick and Jono.
1: If you are a sweet and salty together dessert person, McDonald's has got you covered with a Tim Tam and Jets McFlurry being rolled out nationwide.
2: Really?
1: Now, I'm not personally a fan of the sweet and the salt. You know when people used to, they'll get the nut mix with, and then they'll put chocolate in it? Because they like that sweet and salty.
3: Yeah, I don't mind that.
1: No.
3: It's the salted caramel I don't get.
1: Oh, I like salt.
3: We'll make up our mind.
4: It's my absolute favourite Valhalla ice cream.
1: Yeah, me too.
3: Yeah, I don't mind it, but it's just like a weird taste.
4: But other than that, I'm not. Oh, well, Milo and really old vintage cheese I love, so they're sweet
1: disgusting.
4: And sour.
3: Milo and cheese.
4: Oh, I love it.
1: I know.
4: Love a bit of cheese dipped in the crust of the Milo on top and just, oh, yeah. That's in me fat days. Don't do that anymore.
1: That was in your fat days.
4: Yeah.
1: Oh, my God.
4: No more of that crap for me.
1: Oh, wow. Yeah, well, I don't know. Like, I mean, I'm a big Tim Tam. You give me a packet of Tim Tams and they will be
4: too.
1: Gone.
4: I see a couple of packets hiding in the back
3: of my mouth.
1: Don't
3: it's like
1: even,
3: a plane of wood going into a wood chipper.
1: Straight in. Oh, my God. See, and the caramel gooey ones of the Tim Tams are my favourite.
3: Oh, yeah.
1: The only thing that people are kind of commenting on with the whole McFlurry business is it's not as a flurry anymore. They feel that it's more just they put the ice cream on and then the topping just kind of gets thrown on top and then it's given to you. Where remember back in the day they used to have the spoons that looked like they must have got inserted into a machine.
3: Oh yeah,
1: and they would, and it would come in, and it would all be mixed.
4: No,
1: I've never
4: had one of them. I haven't. I don't reckon I've had a can of Coke for 10 years.
1: Really?
4: Or soft drink, full stop.
1: Oh my God, you don't want to look in my car.
3: Not since his fat days.
4: Exactly. Yes, used to. Oh mate, we used to go through Coke.
1: I still drink Coke
4: in our
1: Zero.
4: Family.
1: Coke Zero, Tim Tams.
4: A lot of Coke Zero gets drunk here.
1: Yes, no, it definitely does. Just go to our news department, shout out to Britt. But then she makes so much money taking it to the recycling place, so good on her.
3: Hello.
5: Eddie, how you going today?
3: Good, how are you,
4: boy? What's going on?
5: Next time you have a Tim Tam, have a cup of coffee or a cup of tea, bite a little piece of the end off on each of the end of the Tim Tam, put it into your cup of tea or coffee and suck it, and it just...
4: Mate, now listen here.
1: The old Tim Tam slam.
4: I've been doing Tim Tam straws for years.
1: Oh, my God.
5: Ah, right.
4: I love them with a cup of tea.
5: You'd be doing rice cracker straws now, wouldn't you?
4: Yeah, you're right.
1: That was in his fat days.
4: Not quite as exciting.
1: And now he's in his skinny days, he does it with rice paper.
4: I feel like going and getting a Tim Tam now out of the cupboard. I see they've hidden some in the back of the cupboard there thinking I can't find them. I found them.
1: I love that you say you don't eat any chocolate or anything like that, and every morning you do. You go into the favourites and get them out. Russell?
5: It goes a long way, doesn't it, Mick?
4: It does, mate. Thanks for your support.
5: See you,
4: mate. Ta-da.
3: Hello.
6: Hey, Jono.
3: Hi, mate.
6: I just heard you talking about sweets, mate. I've got the ultimate for Mickey.
1: Yeah.
6: I go out to Cadbury's, right, and I get the double-coated cherry ripe, the double-coated Turkish delight, marshmallow, and then I go and see my mate at the Heller, and he gives me the ice cream, so I melt the ice cream down and chop it all up and put it into ice cream cake. And refreeze it, and then I put a drizzle of raspberry puree through it.
1: That's a lot of effort.
6: I've got one problem. I made them too big, and they're about 500 grams, and Sunday night I sit there and watch TV and eat a lot.
1: Oh, no, that's bad.
4: That won't hurt you.
6: But you know what, they're absolutely magnificent. I made a couple for some people down at Primrose. They love them.
4: Oh, good on you, mate.
1: Oh,
3: stock up on your insulin, won't you?
1: Yeah, far out.
6: You get round or Mick, I might drop you one in one day.
4: Oh, yeah. Well, if I don't eat it, I'll share it with the others.
3: Sure you will.
4: Good on you, mate. Thanks, Forky.
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2: One lucky primary school around Southern Tassie is going to win $10,000.
3: Yeah.
2: Spend whatever they want.
4: I was having a little look on the our Facebook page, which is where you can go and see some of the schools that have tagged us in what they want. And Glen Huon, which is where we're going today, have done a little video. So I'm sure, well, hopefully if the rain stays away, they can show us, because a lot of it's outside. Yep. But all the schools in Southern Tasmania are doing a great job.
2: Well, we've got two schools we want to feature here. Kempton Primary School. We asked the grade 2 and 3 students, so very young.
3: Yep.
2: One very important question. What would you like the school to spend the $10,000 on? And the kids were dreaming big.
5: Kempton Primary needs your help. Can you please vote for Kempton Primary for the School of the Year?
6: This is what we want if we win the 10K. 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
3: They're actually setting up an amusement park up there, those
4: Kempton
3: children.
2: No, we're charging entry.
4: I don't know if Kempton have quite realised what 10 grand can get them, but that's okay.
3: I'd love to see a museum. 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That'd be a ripper.
4: What about an airport?
2: An airport at Kempton.
3: Oh, an airport to the indoor swimming pool.
4: Yes. And then, you know, with the outdoor. Oh, no. Good on you.
3: I love it.
2: But Lindisfarne Primary, well done to you, because they've taken one of our competitions that we do, Mixed Mind Bender,
3: yes,
2: as you just mentioned. We'll do it after nine, but they've done their own version of it. 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
20: I provide breakfast, but I'm not a cafe. I run a readers' club, but I'm not a library. I run games and activities, but I'm not a sports centre. What am I?
21: Hello, my name is Jeremy, and I think the answer is an airport.
20: Sorry, Jeremy, that's incorrect. On to the next caller.
22: Hi, Mick, I'm Sam. I think I know the answer. Is the answer Lindisfarne Primary School?
20: Congratulations,
4: wow,
20: Sam. You've won yourself $10,000. Well done.
21: Woohoo! Let's go!
4: Oh.
12: 7HOFM!
2: They got jingles, they got sound effects, love it.
3: Absolutely loving the ideas that they're coming up with, the way they're producing it. I mean, they had the sound effects going on.
4: I think we should all be worried about our jobs, to be honest, after

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4: All right, listen up here. There's a family pass for Putter's Adventure Golf to win. If you can answer this question.
5: Okay, stinky, gross one today that I couldn't even do either. But would you rather wear the same socks for a month or the same underwear for a week?
6: Socks for a month.
5: Socks for a month?
6: For me.
4: Or just underwear for a week?
5: Just the same underwear for a week. Same socks for a month or same undies for a week?
6: Touch wood, I've never had stinky feet. Some people cannot wear socks for any more than a day. Well, really?
5: Yeah. Sweat like a...
4: I used to get stinky feet. Depends what shoes you wear.
6: Yeah, sand shoes are no good, I must say.
5: Yeah, my Ugg boots, I need to learn to wear socks with them.
4: They stink. Wouldn't they just be hot?
5: Yeah, they are.
6: Gross.
5: Oh. No, I can't handle either, so I'm out on this one, sorry.
4: Oh, you're none of them?
5: Nah, yeah? I can't.
4: Would you prefer same socks for a month?
5: Probably socks, though.
4: Hey?
5: I probably would go socks, though.
4: If you had to make a choice.
5: Really had to.
6: Yeah.
4: Or the same underwear for a week.
6: Oh, you know, I'm dynamite on my undies every day.
5: Are you?
6: Oh, absolutely, without fault. Just have always been brought up that way.
5: What? Pooing?
6: No, I've been brought up to change, you know.
5: Oh, right, I thought you meant like you've soiled your underwear.
6: No, I've been brought up to change my underwear every day.
5: Wow.
4: All right, 6216-1017. Let's take some calls now, eh?
5: Mm-hmm.
4: Hello, 7HRFM, who's this?
7: Wendy Smith.
4: Hey, Wendy. What would you prefer? Same socks for a month or same undies for a week?
7: Definitely socks.
6: Good on you, Wendy.
4: And why is that?
7: Well, undies, especially being a female, is not very healthy to wear for a month.
4: Yeah, I guess so.
6: What, you have bigger skid marks than us blokes, do you?
7: No, I have different
6: private I know. Let's leave it at that, Wendy.
5: I agree, Wendy.
6: Hold there, Wendy.
4: All right, 7HRFM, hello, who's this?
8: Noah.
4: Hey, Noah, what would you prefer? Same socks for a month or same undies for a week?
8: I prefer socks because undies would be disgusting and then every day I'll just turn the socks inside out.
5: Oh.
6: What a good idea.
5: What? And then by the end of the month, they'd be worn...
6: Well, only half a month then. He should be worn them half a month on each side.
5: Oh, and kids' socks are gross.
4: Would you take them off at night?
5: He's going to sleep in his socks.
6: Hold there,
5: in his dirty,
6: half-worn
5: socks.
6: Hold there, mate.
4: All right. Let's take another call. Hello, 7HRFM. Who's this?
8: Madison.
6: Oh, what are you?
5: Madison, what are you going to do? You're going to wear your socks for a month or you're going to wear your little undies for a week?
8: Socks for a month.
5: Socks? Ooh,
4: everybody's going for socks.
5: Why? Oh, dear.
8: Because... I like changing my undies, but I don't like changing my socks, and I just don't care about my socks.
6: Good
5: you don't
6: idea.
5: Care about
6: good
5: socks.
6: Idea.
4: You hang on there.
6: Yes.
4: All right, what do you reckon?
6: Sarah can pick. Price.
5: I think I like that Madison doesn't care about her socks.
4: Yeah,
6: I think they're good too.
4: Madison?
8: Yeah.
4: Sarah's picked you out for the prize. Well done. You've got a family pass for Putter's Adventure Golf.
8: Thank you.
5: Thanks for playing.
6: See ya. But it's, hold there. Hang
5: make
6: on.
5: Sure you wear your socks and your undies different every day, okay?
8: Okay.
6: And don't wear your socks as undies.
4: Oh, yeah, good point.
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1: Well, we've all been on a cruise before, but...
2: Have you never been on a cruise?
3: Not on a cruise ship, not a proper cruise.
1: No.
3: I've been on a little river cruise day trip type thing, but not... Anyway, go on.
1: Oh, Jono, I want to take you on a cruise.
3: I've never been a cruise person.
1: You'd be farting
3: but
1: on a cruise.
3: But I will be when I get older.
4: I reckon you'd enjoy the European River cruise because you're not stuck on the boat all day. Mm.
1: Come on a cruise with my dad. Oh, Dad would love that.
3: Me and Noel.
1: Yeah, you and Noel.
3: Oh, we'd have so much fun.
1: Anyway, Sandra, 42, from Miami, was... holding something hostage in her cabin that the company was not very happy about. Mm-hmm. What it was is that Sandra and her partner had gone to the buffet and stolen the entire cheese wheel. The entire cheese wheel. And when I say an entire cheese wheel, I'm not just talking about those tiny little camembert or brie that you get. I'm talking like a massive size of a small tyre.
4: It is a full crusted Edam cheese, like the big round tyre.
3: Yeah.
4: So they've knocked the whole thing off.
1: So they knocked the whole thing off with the few crackers, they held it hostage in their room. They wouldn't.
3: That'll be worth a bit of money too.
4: Well, yeah, but buffets are free on the cruise, so why not? Who says how much of it you can have?
1: The wheel of cheese was meant to serve 200 guests.
4: How would you fit it in your bar fridge?
3: You just sit there and eat it.
1: But very clever, Sandra and her husband wrapped the entire cheese wheel in plastic and rolled it out unnoticed. They couldn't carry it, so they had to, like, roll it.
4: Come on.
1: Arranged some crackers and, went into their room to do it when, obviously, a wheel that's meant to feed 200 people got noticed missing and eventually they found it.
4: An inch thick piece off.
1: Exactly.
3: I can tell you right now that if Noel and I, your dad and I, went on a cruise together, that's exactly what we would do. Hide the cheese, Jono. Hide the cheese. Whose turn is it after the cheese wheel?
1: Just put it in your pocket, Jono.
4: Like hiding the vodka with you two.
1: The whiskey.
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18: Not looking too bad for the Tasman Highway this morning. It's smooth sailing from Sorrel, passing Midway Point and the airport, then into the city. The same for the Brooker from the Bridgewater Bridge through Goodwood and passing the Domain Merge. 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That's the latest real-time traffic on 101.7 7HOFM.
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19: Good morning, I'm Britt Aylin in the Hobart newsroom. Tasmania's Attorney General believes legislation outlawing good character references will help better reflect the impact on victims. Guy Barnett says the bill, which passed the lower house yesterday, shows the government's been listening to victim survivors and campaigners.
20: We do not want victims of crime sitting, listening to what might be a purportedly good character reference when they've committed such serious offences.
19: Investigations into the fire at the Tangatina Power Station will continue today, with authorities unable to set foot inside the building yesterday due to hazardous conditions brought about by strong winds and loose debris. The full extent of the damage remains unknown at this stage. However, we're assured that Tasmania's energy supply will not be impacted. Australia's Defence Minister Richard Miles has talked up the importance of our relationship with the UK ahead of his meeting with his British counterpart Wes Streeting in London this morning.
21: In a pretty challenging world, we are now finding that this relationship is just so important in terms of helping us to navigate it.
19: It comes as Andrew Wilkie slammed the AUKUS agreement on the final day of an independent inquiry. The member for Clark telling the panel the project does not have the social licence to progress. The civil society-led inquiry was chaired by former Federal Environment Minister Peter Garrett. And Aldi has claimed the title of Australia's most trusted supermarket for a third straight year. The retailer, which has repeatedly rejected suggestions it should expand into Tasmania, has been named the 2026 most trusted brand in the supermarkets and convenience stores category at the Roy Morgan Trusted Brand Awards.
5: 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Banjos, making platters better.
19: Moving on to sport, and Hawthorn's one game away from the grand final after a dominant qualifying final performance. The Hawks held on to the lead from the 16-minute mark of the first quarter, handing Fremantle its first loss at home for the season. Hawks coach Sam Mitchell explaining the pressure of the contest was at its peak.
22: In 10 years' time, when you put 10 minutes of that game, any 10 minutes of that game on, anyone watching it would say that looks like a final to me.
19: The Dockers will now face the winner of tonight's clash between the Cats and Blues in next week's semi-final. And Devils fans are urged to get in quick with tomorrow's home VFL semi-final tipped to be a sellout. The Tasmanian side will take on Essendon at North Hobart Oval. That is the latest in news and sport. I'm Britt Aylin.
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4: Well, cloudy with just a slight chance of a shower today, top of 15 degrees. The weekend looking very wet for tomorrow, up to 20 millimetres possible. Chance of a thunderstorm in the afternoon, 15 the top. Sunday, 16 and partly cloudy, though still a shower or two. Right now, it's 10 degrees in the valleys and 10 across Hobart.
19: 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Sarah, Mick and Jono for breakfast.
23: Morning, mate.
4: Morning, mate.
23: What's going on?
4: It looks like it's just us for the next couple of weeks.
23: Couple of weeks.
4: Yeah, Sarah's on holidays, on annual leave, off to Victoria.
23: Yeah, watching the basketball pre-season competition over there. No, yeah. She'll have fun. Good break.
4: So, yep.
23: Hope she has a good break.
4: Her turn for a holiday.
23: Yeah. Yes.
4: Holiday from her having a holiday from us and us having a holiday from her. So
23: yep, I didn't say that, you did. News that Alex refused next. Oh, no, what is it?
4: Yeah, you're right.
23: Alex was here 2 years ago.

0: Show FM. We are 100% Hobart. Good morning. Welcome to Feel Good Friday. Thanks to Valhalla Ice Cream. It's Valhalla for us every time, and we may even have one before we even leave here today.
1: Oh, yeah.
0: You never know. It's 6:08.
2: And now, it's time for the newsroom refused.
1: Well, 39-year-old Kallis Crowder. We have talked about him on this show before.
0: Uh-huh.
1: He was caught in Walmart in the United States, crawling around behind shoppers trying to sniff their butts. He has been dubbed the serial butt sniffer in his county town of California. But he's just been arrested again, and this time there will be no, no bail conditions on his incarceration.
0: Right.
1: He is a registered sex offender with a string of similar arrests in Glendale, Burbank and California. Now, what he was doing this time, he was seen in three separate supermarkets. As soon as a woman would turn around and start looking at your shelf, he'd drop to his knees and start sniffing a butt from a distance of around 4 inches.
0: Oh,
1: now, this was all going very well until one woman suddenly turned around and saw him there and screamed. He was arrested at the scene, and he's now been incarcerated again. Bloody good job, mate. You are one sick puppy.
0: Is that actually written as all was going very well?
1: Yes. Yes.
0: Well, how well does the butt sniffing go?
1: I don't know about that, actually. Who wrote this story? His mother?
0: Well, it's one thing to have sex offender on your record, but serial butt sniffer as well. I mean,
1: they have that tag.
0: That's another thing altogether. I don't know.
1: No, there's far more tags I'd like than serial butt sniffer, Kevin. It's
0: yes,
1: horrible.
0: Michael.
1: Jono. All right, well, at least it's not you and I. That's one thing I do know about you. You're not a butt sniffer, neither am I.
0: Well, jury's still out.
1: We've got a few of them in the office. No, not here.
0: Okay, thanks. The newsroom has refused.

0: Show FM with Sarah, Mick and Jono. Sarah's off for the next couple of weeks now. It's going to be cloudy today with the odd shower or two. 15 degrees the top, and we got 10 degrees all around Hobart at the moment. It feels a bit more like 5. It's 13 past 6. Let's go through the stories we're waking up to this morning.
1: Well, mate, the state certainly lost an important asset yesterday with the Tungatina fire. Like, we've seen the damage now, and it's virtually 100% damage, I'd say, 100% loss. That's actually the power station, Jono, with the wooden pipes that run up the hill next to it.
0: So they are wooden pipes.
1: Well, last time I was there, they were. the pictures in here show like they could be steel now, but it could also be the light on them. But they were wood. I've actually done a tour of that. We chummed up with a bloke once, and he took us down in there and had a look. And it was an amazing antique-looking thing. Yeah. You know, everything was enamel.
2: It was built in the 50s, wasn't it?
1: Yeah, a lot of enamel machinery, and beautiful it was. It's just a terrible loss.
0: A lot of those power stations are similar.
1: Yeah, well, they're maintenance-free things, really. There's not a lot of maintenance to go in those big hydro stations. It's just a shame, you know.
0: Yeah, well, obviously the staff, I don't know how many staff they have there these days, but they're all in tears almost.
1: Thank heavens they got out of there.
0: Yeah, God, yeah. I don't think there was anybody there, which is not unusual, apparently.
1: No, be interested to see how it started, you know.
0: Yeah, they still don't know. They weren't able to really look at anything yesterday because of the high winds. We all had it yesterday, but in the Midlands especially. So hopefully today the crews will get in and undertake some safety assessments and try and work out how it started. But the road closures remain in place. Motorists and community members urge to stay away from the Taralea area while recovery and assessment activities continue. So
1: Well, it's right on a sharp corner there. You know, it's in a rotten spot too. Yeah.
0: On the Lyle Highway, so that remains closed between 14 Mile Road and Victoria Valley Road. Diversion routes in place via those gravel roads, which we spoke about yesterday. But don't travel there unless it's absolutely
1: necessary.
0: There'll
1: be a lot of traffic disruptions over the next 12 months as they demolish it and rebuild it, I imagine.
0: Yeah, I guess so. Yeah, it's right on the highway, isn't it?
1: Yeah, right on the highway. Mm. It was good to see all the health ministers flying to Canberra and get stuck into the government about this ongoing bed block with over 3,600 patients now stranded around Australia in hospitals that should be in aged facilities, in Commonwealth-funded aged facilities. Right. And there's just not enough beds, and we've got to do it. All of us are going to get there.
0: Yep, and more of us will be surviving to old age, which
1: my
0: is a
1: word,
0: good thing, but we'll need the care.
1: Yeah, we will. That's exactly right. Mm. So, look, I hope they work it out and, get their priorities right.
0: With that wind yesterday, we had a couple of accidents and some power outages as well. In South Hobart, they were out of power last night.
1: 1,000 homes, wasn't it?
0: Yeah. Oh. Dunearn, Hobart and South Hobart. But that's all back up and running. Also, there was a crash on the Brooker Highway at Goodwood, which I actually drove past before they closed it, thank goodness. But there was a car went into a power pole, so they had to close the highway to fix the power pole last night. But that meant that 82 customers in Derwent Park were out of power. They were restored by midnight, it says here. They were expecting it to. Let's hope it's all back up and running now. But, hell of a damage to the power pole.
1: Bit of, shocking. I'll tell you what, you've got to be moving to be breaking a power pole. Trouble in the skies too yesterday. On an international flight coming into Australia, a passenger started acting up and getting very aggressive towards other passengers and ended up being handled by passengers when he was cable tied to his chair.
0: Wow.
1: Fantastic to see people, you know. There's nothing worse than on a flight if little things start happening, and you think, crikey, we've nowhere to run up here.
0: Yeah.
1: Fantastic. He was tackled by passengers and bound to his seat with cable ties that one passenger just happened to have in his hand luggage. Happened to have a packet of cable ties. They'd probably be for the
0: luggage.
1: Security clips.
0: Yeah.
1: So that was handled well.
0: Yeah. And today's the 20th anniversary of the death of Steve Irwin.
1: Yeah.
0: So I guess we'll be hearing a lot about that in the news today.
1: Yes.
0: I think most of us remember where we were 20 years ago when we heard the news too.
1: Yeah, I know. We were fishing at the time.
0: I was in England.
1: Oh, were you?
0: Yeah.
1: Yep.
0: On air in Leicester over there. And, the news came through and I thought it was a joke. I thought, no, surely not.
1: Well, I must say, we were on the boat and we all said, oh, look, you shouldn't be mucking around with stingrays. It's the first thing you know. They are massive creatures, those big ones. Yep.
0: And evidently deadly.
1: Oh, yeah, they sure are.
0: All right, well, there's some of the stories we're waking up to this morning. We'll catch up with Brits across the morning. It's 18 past six now, 7HRFM.
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0: Ezra, Blame It On Me, 7HRFM with Sarah, Mick and Jono for Feel Good Friday. You had a lovely visit to one of the schools yesterday for our $10,000 School of the Year, Glenhuon Primary.
1: Another beautiful school. I'm just glad we don't judge because, honestly, yeah. Jono, every single one of them are worthy winners and beautiful little schools.
2: Yeah.
1: That is gorgeous out
0: there. And we'll get some audio from your visit yesterday with them after 8:30 this morning.
1: It was so funny. I mean, they've got cubby houses everywhere built in the bush. They've got holes that is their mines. Then they've had little shops set up. Oh, it was awesome. Great day. We'll tell you all about it later.
0: All right. And I've just been looking at the weather for tomorrow because we're going to be broadcasting live from this grand opening of the Devil's Landscaping and Firewood Supplies. Yep. We're meant to be outdoors.
1: Good day for firewood. I bet you we'll have a nice fire pot going. They've always got one going there.
0: That is going to be the thing to have, I think.
1: Be nice.
0: Unless the rain puts it out. No, it is going to be very wet tomorrow, up to about 20 millimetres possible. So, we'll get through it. Oh. There's an indoor option if we need it.
1: Yeah, so. There is. And don't forget, we've got coffee, we've got sausage sizzles on. We've even got Mr. Whippy up there. Yeah. He won't have to whip much up in that cold. He'll be right.
0: So corner of Leslie Road and Huon Highway from 10 till 2 tomorrow. It's the grand opening of the new place for the new people. So come and check out the firewood options and landscaping stuff as well.
1: Good on you, mate.
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7: The Brooker travelling well from the Bridgewater Bridge through Goodwood and down past the Domain Merge. Elsewhere, not looking too bad. The Tasman in good shape, citybound from Sorrel, passing the airport, also moving nicely over the Tasman Bridge, then into the CBD. Big savings on right now at Amart. 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That's the latest real-time traffic on 101.7 7HOFM.
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9: Good morning. I'm Britt Aylin in the Hobart newsroom. Questions have been raised in State Parliament around the maintenance of the Tungatina Power Station after it was gutted by fire on Wednesday night. Labor leader Josh Willey asked when the facility had last undertaken a comprehensive condition and fire safety assessment, with Treasurer Erica Betts responding that Hydro Tasmania performs routine upgrades.
10: A deluge fire protection system was installed at Tungatina in 2005. Fire mains and hydrants have recently been upgraded. Routine fire alarm system testing has recently been completed.
9: An investigation into the cause of the fire will continue today after yesterday's efforts were hampered by hazardous conditions. The human toll of Nepal's flood disaster is continuing to unfold. World Vision's Roslyn Gabriel says children are facing enormous uncertainty after witnessing scenes no child should ever see.
11: There's so much uncertainty. They don't know if they'll be relocated away from their villages because it's no longer safe to live on those riverbanks. These types of floods, unfortunately, could become more regular in the future, so they will have to move away.
9: Aid workers are providing both emergency supplies and psychological support, while Australian drones are expected to be deployed to find the missing in the next few days. A Tasmanian independent MP has accused the federal government of drinking the Kool-Aid on the final day of an AUKUS inquiry in Canberra. Member for Clark, Andrew Wilkie, told the panel the project does not have social licence and ties Australia to an unreliable ally in the US. The civil-led inquiry heard from politicians, academics and intelligence experts across the country over 3 months, with a report to be handed down in October. And new data shows Tasmania is punching above its weight when it comes to export growth. Our exports sitting at $5.15 billion, showing growth of 12.7% year on year. That's while the national average for growth is 3.8%. It's hoped our state's annual growth exports will hit $15 billion by 2050.
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9: In sport, Hawthorns ended Fremantle's undefeated streak at home, taking last night's qualifying final in Perth. The Hawks' 32-point win, seeing coach Sam Mitchell blown away by his side's pressure.
13: I'm just so proud of the boys to play so consistently for so long. And you have to against the best teams, and they're certainly one of those. They've been the best team all year.
9: And the coach of the Tasmania Devils is confident his side's a chance to take the VFL flag as they head into tomorrow's semi-final at North Hobart Oval. Facing an in-form Essendon, Jeremy Webley says the home team has what it takes.
14: I feel like our year warrants us to win a final and win a couple of finals, and I feel like we've got the capability to be able to do that. As I've said for so many weeks, I think our best footy is good enough to win the premiership.
9: And that is the latest in news and sport. I'm Britt Aylin.
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6: Thanks to the Heat Pump Shop, where the weather is always tickety-boo.
16: Well, cloudy today with a slight chance of a shower, top of 15 degrees. The weekend looking very wet for tomorrow, up to 20 millimetres possible. Chance of a thunderstorm in the afternoon, 15 degrees again. And then Sunday, 16 and partly cloudy, though still a shower or two. Right now, 10 in the Derwent Valley, 9 in the Huon, and 10 degrees across Hobart.
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17: Well, next up I've got an eBay story for you.
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0: Anger on My Mind is 7HRFM with Sarah McInjono. We'll open the lines for the Secret Sound soon. It's worth $260 now. Not bad. A bit of money for the weekend for you to win. All right, we'll do that soon. It's 6:40 now.
1: I tell you what, mate. I love my red tools in the shed, Milwaukee. I've got a whole range. I've even got racks on the walls now where they all...
0: Do you have the shapes of the tool painted onto the...
1: No. I'm not that fanatical. Right. I used to be once upon a time with spanners and stuff on the wall, but not anymore. But the batteries for these drills are incredibly expensive, you know, well over $100 each.
0: Yeah, buying the tool is actually quite
1: the
0: cheap.
1: Cheapest bit.
0: The cheapest bit.
1: The skin, they call it.
0: The skin.
1: That's the cheapest bit of the lot. The batteries are so expensive. Anyway, I happened to see some genuine branded batteries on eBay, and I thought, oh, fantastic. You know, there's a pack of three of these batteries for the price of one from Australian suppliers. So, bang, on... Sure enough, well, so I paid $180-odd for these three batteries on eBay. Anyway, the next day I checked my eBay and here's a notice from that seller saying, oh, no, and this is how it said, I'm not being racist, but this was how it read, me no want to sell battery through eBay because eBay keep my money for 1 month. You contact me private and me sell. So I'm instantly onto eBay then, report the sale, report the conversation and... I thought, oh, here's me money. That's the end of that, you know.
0: I heard you already paid the money.
1: You pay up front with eBay, like it's paid. I paid through PayPal, so that is a protection wall. But eBay itself, you know, they immediately came back to me within about an hour, eBay did, and said, we are investigating, we've looked at the messages between each other, and we'll, if there were no response within 3 days, we'll give you a full refund. And bugger me, yes.
0: I got
1: a full refund yesterday. I thought, oh, my God, there's no way known I'm going to get it, but... It just goes to show eBay itself nowadays seems to be taking on these matters rather than you having to go to the pay people or anything else. But I just don't know whether the batteries were ever there.
0: No, of course they were.
1: So I'll probably just stick to the three batteries that I've already got at the shed and be a bit more patient when charging and everything else.
0: What didn't they say the name of the seller was? Australian Supplies?
1: Yes.
0: And that doesn't sound like
1: a... No, and since when has sort of Milwaukee been made in Australia? Never. So you live and learn. You're never too old to learn. Have a look at all the fine print. If it says four... Milwaukee or for Makita, that means it's not branded them.
0: Yeah.
1: It's just some junk that you plug onto their battery. So there you go, everybody.
0: So you haven't got your batteries.
1: No, but I got my money back.
0: Yes.
1: So that was a good thing.
0: Well, that's lucky because a lot of people wouldn't have got their money back.
1: Oh, no, and I've been done in the past too. Don't worry about that.
0: All right.
1: But anyway.
0: As a warning for everybody.
1: Exactly.
0: If the name sounds dodgy, don't go with it.
1: Yes.
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0: Nine BTS, 7HRFM, that's my universe. Cloudy with the odd shower today. Not as bad as yesterday, which is good news.
1: You know what, I don't know about the wind up your way, but I only got it for about 30 seconds yesterday and then it seemed to stop.
0: Oh, really? Yeah, no, it was bad in the city, New Norfolk.
1: Terrible.
0: Yeah, gusts of up to 80 kilometres an hour at one point. 15 degrees we'll get to today. It's 9 at the moment. It's 10 to 7.
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0: All right, time for you to win a bit of cash for the weekend. Just got to work out what that is.
1: 260?
0: 260, yeah.
1: Well, come on, Hobart. 6216 1017. It's worth winning.
0: These are some of the guesses we had yesterday.
3: Would you drop cutlery into a drawer?
4: Is it the final closer part of the bridge? Close a steel drawer up?
3: No, I haven't seen them around for a while, but it's not shaking the old packet of Tic Tacs, is it?
4: Something like
0: air
4: deck
0: of
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0: Yep, scratch those from your list.
1: Yes.
0: Because it's not those, we know that now.
1: No.
0: 6216 1017, what is that for 260?

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1: 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Feel Good Friday, thanks to Valhalla Ice Cream. Valhalla for us every time. It's Sarah McIngelo. Sarah's off for a couple of weeks now on holiday.
2: Yes.
1: We'll get the latest on the Tungatina Power Station yesterday. And I think I'm saying it right now. Everybody was struggling on how to actually pronounce it yesterday.
2: Totally wrong me. I thought it was some Aboriginal name for
1: Taralia.
2: Taralia, but no, it's separate.
1: It's a separate power station to Taralia. Yeah.
2: It's a real loss, though. It's terrible.
1: Yeah, we'll get the latest on that in the news next. Hopefully they'll get into it today to see what caused it. It's 4 to 7.
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1: With $260 up for grabs this morning, let's see what you're thinking of now. Lorraine's first up.
4: Good morning, guys.
2: Morning,
4: good
2: Lorraine.
1: Morning.
2: What do you reckon, Dale?
4: We've been sitting a spice container back on a rack.
2: A spice container?
4: Yeah.
1: Mm.
4: Yeah, on the rack, putting back.
1: I did have the spice carousel a few sounds ago. But
4: I remember that.
1: Yeah, but it's not that. No.
2: Sorry, Lorraine.
4: That's all right, guys.
2: See you, Dale.
4: I'll see you later.
2: Ta-da. What do you reckon, Jase?
5: I reckon it's undoing one of them old school glass jars with, like, the lid that clips down. When you undo that, it goes quick.
2: Ah.
1: Oh, yes. Mason jars, I think. The ones with the metal latch on them. Yeah. It's not.
2: Yeah. Sorry, mate.
1: It's a good idea, though. Thanks, mate.
2: See ya. Hey, Dash, what do you reckon, mate?
6: Is it the sound of a digital clock changing?
1: Oh, yeah, flicking over.
2: Remember the old ones?
1: Yeah.
2: Flick.
1: It's not.
2: Sorry, mate. Good guess.
1: Haven't seen one of those in years.
2: Thanks, mate. Dash. Thank you.
1: See ya. There you go. Some good guesses. We'll add them to the list of incorrect answers at 7HRFM.com.au. And we'll open the lines again after 11 today for another go. 7HRFM.
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14: Good morning. We are looking good on the Brooker down from the Bridgewater Bridge and past the Domain Merge. The Tasman Highway also running at speed from Sorrell, passing Midway Point onto the bridge and into the city. No dramas on the Huon through Sandfly and Kingston. Census night was Tuesday, the 11th of August. There's still time to complete. 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That's the latest real-time traffic on 101.7 7HOFM.
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15: Good morning. I'm Britt Aylin in the Hobart newsroom. Authorities will today continue investigations into the Tungatina Power Station fire after yesterday's conditions were too dangerous for crews to access the site. The building's reported to be in varying stages of collapse. However, the full extent of the damage is still not known. Road closures along the Lyle Highway are expected to remain in place for some time, with members of the public asked to avoid the area where possible. Tasmania's Health Minister Bridget Archer will today join her mainland counterparts in challenging proposed changes to private health insurance rebates for older Australians. Under the plan, more than 3 million Aussies aged over 65 could pay hundreds of dollars more for their private health cover from next April. Critics warn thousands may drop their insurance altogether, increasing pressure on our already stretched public hospitals. The floodwaters may be receding in Nepal, but aid agencies say the trauma is only beginning for many children. World Vision National Director Roslyn Gabrielle explaining emergency support and counselling are now a key focus of the recovery effort.
16: World Vision will be looking to see how we can support them in our programs. We prioritise children first and women, and we make sure that when we are distributing things, the women and children are at the beginning of the line.
15: 38 Aussies are still unaccounted for, while Australia is sending a specialist drone team to help with search and rescue efforts. A worsening Ebola outbreak in the Democratic Republic of the Congo has now claimed more than 3,000 lives. The World Health Organization's warning the response needs to be scaled up as the disease continues to spread across the country's northeast. Vaccine trials are expected to begin in the coming months. And today marks 20 years since we lost wildlife warrior Steve Irwin. The crocodile hunter is being remembered for being as daring as he was kind, sharing his love of animals with the world.
17: I've been put on this planet to protect wildlife and wilderness areas, which in essence is going to help humanity.
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15: Moving on to sport, and Freo's lost its first game at home this year, going down to the Hawks by 32 points in last night's qualifying final at Optus Stadium. But coach Justin Longmuir says he can't afford to panic.
18: It's not the way we wanted it to go, but we're not dead and buried. Yeah, we've earned the right for a double chance. I've got full faith that we can get back to our best footy really quickly, and yeah, that starts next week.
15: The Dockers will next week host the winner of tonight's clash between the Cats and the Blues. And it's the Devils' first ever home VFL semi-final this weekend, taking on the Bombers at North Hobart Oval. The Tassie side's hoping to put last week's loss to Geelong behind them. That is the latest in news and sport. I'm Britt Aylin.
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1: Cloudy with a slight chance of a shower today, top of 15 degrees. The weekend looking pretty wet for tomorrow, up to 20 millimetres possible. Chance of a thunderstorm in the afternoon as well, 15 the top. Sunday, 16 and partly cloudy, though still a shower or two expected. Right now, it's 9 degrees in the Derwent and Huon Valleys, 10 on the Eastern Shore and 9 in the city.
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2: Well, the AFL final started last night. We've got the Devils at North Hobart tomorrow too in the VFL, so we'll get Mitch in, to see what's going on in sport.
1: It's all going on with the Water Boys as well.
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1: 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Sarah, Mick and Jono at 7HO FM.

0: 7HRFM, Pat Benatar. Yeah, there's a throwback for you from the 80s. Hit me with your best shot. It's Sarah Mick and Jono. No, Sarah, she's off for a couple of weeks now on holidays. Yep. It's 11 past 7. Now with everything sports.
1: My word, Tasmania's only proper sports show.
2: Absolutely.
0: From G'day, the Water fellas. Boys.
1: How are you, mate?
0: It's Mitch McPherson.
2: Good to see you both.
0: Yeah, good to see you here.
1: Starting to get a bit nervous, are you?
2: About tonight.
1: Being a Blues supporter, yeah.
2: A little bit nervous, but I think we were just talking off air that I always get ahead of myself as a Carlton fan, but I think I have more right than ever to get ahead of myself at the moment because we've kind of got nothing to lose. We've come from nowhere. We were 1-8 or something ridiculous, and then Fraser's turned us around and we're in a final tonight for a chance to go over to Frio next week now and beat them. So and it's very exciting.
0: Did you tip this at the beginning of the year?
2: Oh, no, absolutely not. No, it's one of the more
1: remarkable
2: turnarounds.
1: The first couple of rounds didn't look too bad, but then it just went downhill for Carlton, something bad.
2: It's exciting.
1: Obviously
2: for us.
1: Something wasn't right with the coach. You know, obviously a couple of little moves or whatever, but great to see. And the in-form team going into the finals.
2: Yeah.
1: Fantastic.
2: Yeah, it's remarkable.
1: Last night's game was a shock.
2: Yeah, huge shock. I couldn't believe that. I'm sort of surprised. I think Hawthorn are a quality side. They just hadn't got the scalps that they wanted. But Freo not losing there over at Optus all season to lose their first game by, 30-odd points in front of a big... They had a lot of players that had a really disappointing
1: first
2: game.
1: First quarter, first half was very ordinary.
2: Ordinary from them. So I think they honestly, whether it's Geelong or Carlton that win tonight, that go over to Freo next week, they're pretty vulnerable, Freo. I reckon they'll leave some scars last night for whoever goes on and takes them on.
1: Either be vulnerable or bounce back.
2: Yeah, it'd be one or the other.
1: One or the other. Yeah, what else is going on? We've got a massive game at North Hobart.
2: Huge, isn't it? The Devils
1: are. Bigger.
2: Yeah, it's going to be massive. I know the weather doesn't look amazing tomorrow, but I think our Devils fans are still going to pack it out. I think it's pretty much sold out. 12:05. Our men taking on Essendon, who are in reasonable form as well. We obviously lost that final last week against Geelong. We hadn't played Geelong. It was at their home game. We only lost it by 20-odd points. So a lot of confidence from that. But, yeah, it's a huge game. First final down here at home. And if we win that, we go through to a prelim. It's, pretty hard to believe in our first season.
1: Yeah. So, nice to hear Jeremy Webberley coming out and saying, listen, I think on our best football, we can win the flag. Yep. I love to hear confidence.
2: Me too. Yeah, me too.
1: Fantastic.
2: He's been a great start for us, Jeremy. I think he's got a bright future in coaching.
1: Me too, mate.
2: I think he's been good for the group, and I love that as well. I love that. Some people might take that as arrogance, but I just think it's a real steady confidence that the club needs, so it's good.
0: What time did you say kickoff was? 12 or 11:05?
2: 11:05, I think. I might have said 12, but it's 11:05 earlier game there up at North Hobart, so it'd be nice and packed.
0: Yeah, get your tickets from Ticketmaster.
2: Absolutely.
0: If you can.
1: Good job, mate. Pretty interesting week. Are you boys on the Water Boys tomorrow going to touch on Alex Clarkson?
2: Absolutely, yeah. That is going to feature heavily in the headlines. It was a bit of a shock, wasn't it, to see...
1: It was a shock, and to me, it was out-and-out terrible, the comments that the president made about Alistair Clarkson and about the next coach, how they want to get a coach that knows how to coach, knows what he's doing. Terribly disrespectful comments to a bloke that's won 4 premierships.
2: There was a few comments like that. Left a gaping hole in our game plan. There's been a lot of pressure on Sonia Hood. She was the one that unanimously said 4 years ago, we want Clarko. A lot of people feel that heads should roll and hers should be one of them, given that she made that decision. But all I hope out of that, and I completely agree with making those comments public, isn't a great look for the club.
1: No.
2: You just hope that in the private room and the meeting they had the day before, that they shared those same sentiments with him. I think we heard a few people come out and say, you would hate to be Clarko sitting back watching the club say that about you if they hadn't said it to him directly. So we will never know, but you'd hope that they'd said that to him.
1: I feel sorry for him in the way that at Hawthorn he'd started a rebuild, and then because they had a couple of slack years, they got rid of him from there.
2: Yeah.
1: And then it's taken Mitchell the same amount of time it probably would have took Clarko to bring him back anyway. I just think he's been shafted.
2: I think a lot of people agree with that. I think he has put in a lot of work, though. One thing Sonia Hood said that I agree with is that it will be a chase after, a really sought-after job, and I think it will be. North are in a...
1: You reckon?
2: But I think so. I think they're in a pretty good spot. They've got a pretty good list. A lot of players wanted to stay and signed on, so I think there'll be a few... wannabe coaches out there putting their hand up, so we'll soon find out.
1: I think her comments would turn a few off.
2: Maybe.
1: You need to know you got backing from your president.
2: They will find out.
1: But anyway, it's going to be a very interesting Water Boys tomorrow.
2: Yep, going to be a lot of fun.
0: The Jack Jumpers, of course, the NBL Blitz is underway now.
2: Absolutely, played last night, couldn't get it done against the Bullets, but good to see Taron Armstrong in action. We've got another game tomorrow. What's today? Friday, another game tomorrow.
0: Yep.
2: Back here at Hutchins.
1: Is it telecast?
2: Yeah, they're on they're on KO last night. I had a look at it on KO.
1: We're going to hear her.
0: Sarah's gone over there.
2: She's not following every game, is she? Yeah. She's gone to every game.
1: 2 weeks, she's gone. I guarantee if we're watching the broadcast, you'll hear a scream and you'll say, I know that noise.
2: But on Monday is 2 weeks out from game one.
0: Wow.
2: At MyState Bank Arena.
1: Unreal.
2: It's going to be a massive game. Can't wait.
0: Who's on the show tomorrow morning, mate?
2: We've got VFL Devil, Harry Elmar, one of the young stars, Clarence superstar Baxter Norton. It's footy finals time for the SFL as well. And Ben Reid, player coach of the university hockey side. They're absolutely flying. And Devil's GM of infrastructure, Michael Thorne, to talk all about that high performance centre that got announced as Fairbrother, building that down Kingston Way over the next couple of years. So good show. A lot of footy, but rightly so, I think. There's plenty of finals footy, isn't it?
0: Yeah. And the Good Sport Award, of course, is $100 for somebody to win. If you nominate a good sport now at 7hrfm.com.au, thanks to McDonald's, grab golden deals in the My Maccas app during September. And you can win a McGold card, which will grant you free Maccas for life.
2: Can you imagine that? I saw that and I thought, goodness gracious me.
1: I'll tell you what, I've been here, 14th year now, hinting every day for a Macca's burger to be dropped up.
2: Not one.
1: Anyway,
2: now's your time. Well, you get one of those cards.
0: Yeah,
1: I know.
0: Get on the app, mate.
1: Yeah, gotta get one.
0: All right, the Water Boys back tomorrow morning from 8 with Mitch and Zave.
2: Have a good weekend.
0: Thanks,
2: go the Blues.
0: You too.
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0: Bruno Mars. That's On My Soul. 7A Show FM. Pretty cruisy start to a Friday morning on the roads. No problems to be aware of, really.
1: And light traffic.
0: Light traffic.
1: There
0: today. Very nice, which is typical for a Friday. Never work that out.
1: No.
0: 15 degrees atop today. Cloudy with the odd shower, but the sun is shining over Hobart at the moment. So enjoy it while it's here. 9 degrees right now. It's 24 past 7. 7A Show FM.

0: So don't call me up. 7HRFM with Mabel, Don't Call Me Up. It's Sarah, Mick and Jono for Harvey Norman, proud sponsors of School of the Year, with the biggest range of AI devices for students of all ages. In fact, you and Sarah had a visit to Glenhuon Primary yesterday. So we'll hear from them after 8:30.
1: Beautiful, mate.
0: Audio that you got down there as well. Don't forget our Friday shout as well. It's back again, 7hrfm.com.au. Just go and enter. You win $100 to spend at the Mornington Inn.
1: Wow.
0: Simple as that.
1: Beautiful.
0: Alan will draw a winner this afternoon. 7hrfm's Friday shout. Relax, dine and stay at the Mornington Inn. We'll

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9: Still moving well around Hobart this morning. Jumping onto the Brooker, just starting to build inbound through Goodwood and Lutana. Tasman Highway looking good between the Tasman Bridge and the city. Still a great run on the southern outlet coming into Davie Street. 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
11: Good morning. I'm Britt Aylin joining you from the Hobart newsroom. And we'll start with some breaking news with two more Australians found safe in Nepal, bringing the number of Aussies who remain unaccounted for in the flood-stricken region down to 36. Federal Treasurer Jim Chalmers confirming the news, but says the desperate search continues.
12: I can confirm that two more Australians were located overnight. That would be a huge relief to the loved ones of these two Australians who've been located. But we still have very serious concerns for the 36 Australians that we haven't been able to locate yet.
11: That's on the ABC there. Authorities will continue safety assessments at the Tangatina Power Station this morning in order to allow fire investigators to access the site. The facility was gutted in a blaze on Wednesday night, with the structure reported to be in varying stages of collapse. However, the full extent of the damage is not known at this stage, with yesterday's investigation efforts hampered by hazardous conditions caused in part by strong winds and loose debris. Tangatina supplies nearly 5% of Tasmania's energy, but Hydro Tasmania and TasNetworks insist the state's energy supply remains secure. Member for Clark Andrew Wilkie has described the AUKUS agreement as appalling on the final day of a civil inquiry into the pact. The former soldier and independent MP fronted the panel in Canberra yesterday, accusing the Albanese government of simply wanting to look tough and saying the agreement ties us to an eye-watering cost and an unreliable ally in the US, arguing for the adoption of a more neutral stance. The inquiry has also heard from other key political figures, including former Deputy PM Kim Beazley and former Defence Minister Christopher Pyne. Days on from CommBank's grim housing value prediction, NAB has issued its own, forecasting house prices across the nation's capital cities could fall around 7% from peak to trough. But the bank's chief economist, Sally Ault, says even a decline of that size won't solve our country's affordability crisis. And Aldi's claimed the title of Australia's most trusted supermarket for a third straight year. The retailer, which has repeatedly rejected suggestions it should expand into Tasmania, has been named the 2026 most trusted brand in the supermarkets and convenience stores category at the Roy Morgan Trusted Brand Awards.
2: When you have a gang to feed, at work or home, when it's party time, it's time for a Banjo's platter. 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Banjos, making platters better.
11: In sport, Hawthorns produced the boil over of the season, handing Fremantle its first loss at home in the qualifying final. The Hawks led from the 16-minute mark of the first quarter to win by 32 points and book a home prelim. Will Day, who's missed both the 2024 and 2025 finals with injury, says the club had been written off.
1: It's been a pretty raw 2 years, and to come in and everyone wrote us off, and to come over and get it done here, like, it's just so much fun. Like, I've dreamt of this as a kid.
11: They're on 7. Fremantle will now turn its attention to the winner of tonight's clash between Geelong and Carlton. And the San Francisco 49ers will touch down in Melbourne this morning ahead of next week's NFL clash at the MCG. The 49ers to face the LA Rams on September 11th. That's the latest in news and sport. I'm Britt Aylin.
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0: A little cloudy today, slight chance of a shower still, and a top of 15 degrees. The weekend though, looking pretty wet for tomorrow, up to 20 millimetres possible. Chance of a thunderstorm in the afternoon as well, 15 the top. Sunday, 16 and partly cloudy, still a shower or two around. Right now it's 9 in the Doon Valley, 10 in the Huon, and we've got 10 degrees across Hobart.
2: 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Let's do it.
14: You heard the man. 10 questions, get them all right, you get $1,000. What a way to start the weekend.
0: Yeah, oh, that'd be nice. Feel Good Friday. Let's make it a Feel Good Friday for somebody. First person through right now gets to play the $1,000 minute next. Give us a call, 6216 1017. It's

0: HRFM, we are 100% Hobart. It's Sarah, Mick and Jono. Sarah's off for a couple of weeks now, but after 8 o'clock, we will try and make Mick laugh.
1: My word.
0: And if you make Mick laugh, you'll win a family pass to Putter's Adventure Golf, Main Road in Moona. Yes. So get your good jokes ready. Good, short, clean jokes as well. I don't know why I feel the need to say that.
1: Reasonably. But,
0: yes. Yeah, all right, that's after 8.
1: Well, there's kids in the car. We do have to be careful.
0: Well, regardless, we do. It's 22 to 8.
2: 7HOFM's 60 seconds, 10 questions. Let's do it.
0: All right, Mark from Huonville is going to give it a nudge today. Morning, mate.
3: Good morning.
0: Now, you've come close on the $1,000 minute in the past, haven't you?
3: Yes, I have. I'm unfortunately too close.
0: You got
1: now,
0: nine.
1: Mark from Huonville, at least you're coming from the highest IQ centre in Tasmania.
0: right.
1: Good on you,
0: is
1: Mark.
0: Is that the case, Mark?
1: Good luck, Mark.
0: All right, mate. We've got 10 questions here for you. Get them in 60 seconds, of course. Some are true or false. Some are specific answers. And you can say pass. We'll go back to it if there's time. All right. Your 60 seconds starts now.
1: How many syllables are there in the word Friday?
3: Three.
1: True or false, astrology involves the study of celestial bodies?
3: Astrology, no, false.
1: The novel Robinson Crusoe was first published in which century, the 17th, 18th or 19th?
3: 19th.
1: The Tungatina Power Station is located on which highway in Tasmania?
3: Lyles.
1: How many years now has it been since Steve Irwin died?
3: 20.
1: True or false, the lead singer of the band Mental as Anything is Colin Hay?
3: Mental as Anything, false.
1: What Greater Hobart place name is also the capital of Jamaica?
3: Kingston.
1: True or false, Graceland was an album in the 80s by Paul Simon?
3: True.
1: Which is larger, Maria Island or Bruny Island?
3: Bruny.
1: In Australia, what season are we in now?
3: Now we are in spring.
0: All right.
1: Well done, mate.
0: We got him in. How's he done?
1: Seven.
0: Oh, righto, seven.
1: Righto.
3: I've gone backwards.
0: Yeah. There's only two syllables in the word Friday. Friday. Two.
3: Okay.
0: True or false, astrology involves the study of celestial bodies. It actually does, because it's the relative positions that are believed to influence
1: star
0: human
1: signs.
0: Affairs. Yeah, star signs and all that. And the novel Robinson Crusoe, 18th or 19th century, it's the 18th. 1719, which is the 18th
1: mate.
0: Century.
3: No, I'm going to have to go back and learn more.
1: Good on you, Mark. You did a good job.
0: 7 out of 10. It's a good go. Thanks, mate. Have a good weekend.
1: See you, mate.
0: All right, $1,000 minute. We'll play again on Monday. It's 19 to 8, 7HRFM.

0: HRFM with a blessed union of souls. Hey, Leonardo, it's Sarah Mick and Jono. Cloudy, the odd shower today. 15 the top. The sun's out at the moment over Hobart, so looking good. It's 10 degrees right now, but feels more like 6. It's a quarter to 8.
1: Well, it's hard to believe we're starting to talk about Christmas and the New Year, but we are. We were yesterday and we are again today because the Great Escape Festival. Now, I don't know whether you remember this one. It was at Redbanks last year.
0: Oh, okay, yeah.
1: Well, it's back on again, and it's just smashed its records by pre-sale sales. Sold out in 40 minutes.
0: Oh, wow.
1: Unbelievable. Well, it goes to show you what a show they put on.
0: So what is the show? What?
1: It's the Great Escape Festival. It's a massive stage, of course. Different bands across the weekend, right. Firework displays. It's absolutely fantastic.
0: So there's no mud run or anything?
1: They have it at Redbanks. Yes. It looks magnificent up there at the moment. So beautiful and green and all. The marketing manager, Liam Meagher, said the event organisers were absolutely elated with the unprecedented demand. It just goes to show how much we do need a little bit of a getaway every year, whether it be a weekend of wild music and being dirty and filthy and everything else. And not that you have to up there. They've got beautiful facilities and all. But it's just great to see Tasmanians, even though it's a tough economic climate at the moment, to be putting on these events.
0: Yeah, yeah. And we've got to go to them to support them so that they keep going with them.
1: The farmers are doing it tough at the moment. You know, they've got a lot of restrictions on what they can and can't do. And I suppose as a secondary income stream, they do things like this now, or the clever ones do, like Redbanks. I mean, gee whiz, with their mud runs, fun runs, the big the days they have up there, their hole-in-one competition they've got going all the time, and this festival, crikey, bugger the cows. they're doing a good job and they're really leading the way in how farms need to be run nowadays, you know, with different income streams and different types of stuff. But what a great thing for the young people. Sometimes I worry about them, whether they've got enough to do, that, you know, but, man, they've got more than we ever had nowadays, really. And these festivals are great. I wish we'd have had them when I was young. A whole weekend up there in tents, music, girls and boys.
0: I'm trying to imagine you at one of these festivals.
1: Oh, no, even when you were younger. I would have been the bloke over the back collecting all the bottles that were refundable. Making a quid out of it.
0: Yeah.
1: I would have been making a quid one way or the other. Don't you worry.
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1: Hate that I made you love me. 7HRFM with Sarah McInjono. One thing I'm looking forward to tomorrow is sitting around a fire pot.
2: Yes.
1: It's been years since I've done that.
2: And one thing we know for sure, it will not run out of firewood. There's about 8 or 9 pyramid-sized stacks of wood there at the moment.
1: Yeah, we're going to be at the grand opening of the Devil's Landscaping and Firewood Supplies, corner of Leslie Road and Huon Highway, from 10 till 2 tomorrow, and we'll have the sausage sizzle going, face painting for the kids,
2: yes.
1: Mr. Whippy, and a fire pot.
2: You know what? You might even be able to call into the Bush Bakery on the way home. Some of you have got no idea the sweet treats in that little bakery, mate.
1: What time do they open?
2: All day Saturday.
1: Anyway, it's 10 till 2 tomorrow. There's some major lucky door prizes as well for you to win tomorrow too. So well worth
2: fantastic.
1: A visit. We'll tell you more tomorrow morning from 10.
2: Beautiful.
1: At the grand opening of the Devil's Landscaping and Firewood Supplies.
2: My word.
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0: In Mornington, South Arm Highway, starting to build northbound onto the Cambridge Road roundabout. Tasman Highway also building citybound onto the Tasman Bridge, then looking good off the bridge into the city, slowing traffic at the railway roundabout. Brooker Highway slowing citybound before Goodwood Road. Freedom's flash sale is on now. 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
10: Good morning, I'm Britt Aylin. We'll start with positive news from Nepal, where we've had confirmation another two Australians have been found alive amid the flash flooding disaster. It brings the total number of Aussies who remain unaccounted for down to 36. Federal Treasurer Jim Chalmers telling the ABC they're doing everything they can to locate them.
11: Australia is sending some of its best people to that part of the world. Around 40 personnel are being sent there. About half of them are there already, part of our $11 million commitment, because there are thousands of people are still missing.
10: Tasmania's treasurer says the Tungatina Power Station had undergone major maintenance on all machines over the past 3 years. The hydropower facility, which provides nearly 5% of our state's energy, was gutted by fire on Wednesday night. Investigators are yet to determine the cause of the blaze. The incident saw questions raised in Parliament yesterday over the maintenance history at the site, with Eric Abetz responding that approximately $60 million had been invested in the replacement and upgrade of four of the station's five turbines and associated control systems since 2011.
12: Deluge fire protection system was installed at Tungatina in 2005. Fire mains and hydrants have recently been upgraded. Routine fire alarm system testing has recently been completed.
10: Andrew Wilkie slammed the AUKUS agreement on the final day of an independent inquiry, the member for Clark telling the panel that the project does not have the social licence to progress. The civil society-led inquiry was chaired by a former federal environment minister, Peter Garrett. The WHO is raising fresh concerns over a deadly Ebola outbreak in Central Africa. More than 3,000 people have died in the Democratic Republic of the Congo, with health authorities struggling to track chains of transmission. The outbreak's now the worst on record for the country, with vaccine and treatment trials now underway. And American feminist icon Gloria Steinem has died at the age of 92. According to a statement, she passed away peacefully at her home in New York City.
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10: Sport now, and after last night's loss to the Hawks, Fremantle must now prepare for a do-or-die semi-final next week. Coach Justin Longmuir admitting it's going to be a tough lead-up for the minor premiers.
14: Yeah, the outside noise might turn a little bit from positivity to negativity, and I understand that aspect of it, but as a group we've got to lean into each other and try and find our best footy before next week.
10: And in the VFL, the coach of the Tasmania Devils is confident his side has a chance to take the flag as they head into tomorrow's semi-final at North Hobart Oval. Facing an in-form Essendon, Jeremy Webley believes the home team has what it takes.
15: I feel like our year warrants us to win a final and win a couple of finals, and I feel like we've got the capability to be able to do that. As I've said for so many weeks, I think our best footy is good enough to win the premiership.
10: That is the latest from the newsroom. I'm Britt Aylin.
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1: Well, cloudy today. There is a slight chance of a shower as well, top of 15 degrees. Nothing like yesterday, so that's a good thing. The weekend is looking very wet, though. For tomorrow especially, up to 20 millimetres possible. Chance of a thunderstorm by the afternoon. 15 degrees again for the top. Then Sunday, 16, partly cloudy, still a shower or two around. Right now, we've got 10 in the valleys and 10 across Hobart.
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19: The 7HOFM birthday book
1: for the 4th of September.
2: Well, Beyoncé's 45 today.
1: Is she? 45?
2: Yes. Yep.
1: Wow.
2: English-born Australian actor Noah Taylor is 57 today. Mm-hmm. Australian singer Denny Hines is 56.
1: Yeah.
2: Can't believe it.
1: Marsha's daughter.
2: Oh, my God, how old's Marsha now? Mm. Samantha Armitage, she's 49 today, and Olympic legend Dawn Fraser is 89 today.
1: Oh, Dawny.
2: Still going well.
1: Good on you, Dawny. Around Hobart, we've got George Cooper in Austin's Ferry. Happy 13th birthday to our awesome George. 13 years of love, laughter, and asking what's for dinner. You're finally a teenager. Enjoy your special day. Love Mum, Dad, and your favourite sister, Chelsea. Stephanie Clark in Granton. Happy 25th birthday to our amazing daughter. We hope you have a wonderful day and year ahead. Love Mum, Dad, Chelsea, Wesley, and Asher. We've got Sharon in Claremont. Happy birthday, Mum, from Michelle. Alana Highland in Lindisfarne. Happy birthday to the birthday girl. The countdown is over for another year. Let's see if you can win 2 years in a row. Love from Tam. Jessamy Austin in Margate. Have a lovely birthday. Love your sister Holly, Millicent and Jamie. We've got Leo in Kingston. Couple here for you. Happy 10th birthday to our darling Leo. We are so proud of the young man you're turning into. Can't wait to celebrate with you tonight, my little birthday buddy. Lots of love always from Danica, Dad, Noah and Billy. Happy birthday, mate. 10 years ago, you made me a dad. Love you always and see you after school. And we've got Danica in Kettering. Happy 31st birthday, babe. Hope you're feeling better tonight so you can enjoy a glass of wine or 10. love always, Aaron, Leo, Noah, Billy, Tank and Rubble. See you tonight. And Brooke in Ropey. Happy birthday, Brooke. Hope you have the best day. Love Jess, Annika, Hudson and Flynn. And hope your day is the best. Can't wait to celebrate with you on the weekend. Love Jess, Hudson, Flynn and Annika. And that's it for the book today.
2: Beautiful. Happy birthday to everyone.
1: Pick out somebody for the prize. And it's Leo hiding Kettering.
2: Good on you, Leo. You can hide now at Subway. $20, mate. 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
1: And don't forget to get your birthdays in for the weekend as well. We do them after the 10 a.m. news. And
2: I've got a quick one.
1: 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A quick one.
2: Make Mink laughed up next. Now, I've got a quick one from Dean Burt. He said, I was mugged last night by a thief on my way home. He grabbed me, pointed a knife at me and said, your money or your life? I said, look, mate, I'm married. I have neither. No money, no life. We hugged and cried together. It was a beautiful moment.
1: Oh, really?
2: Father's Day Sunday, don't forget.
1: Is that a joke or just something that actually happened?
2: It was Dean's life story.
1: Yes. All right, 8 past 8. Sarah McIntyre, 7HRFM.

0: 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Thanks to Harvey Norman and Valhalla as well. Valhalla for us every time.
1: Oh, word.
0: We love Valhalla ice cream. It's 12 past 8.
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0: All right, I'm going to try and make you laugh first up.
1: Come on, mate.
0: I hate it when you can't figure out the iPad and the resident tech expert is asleep because he's 5.
1: Oh.
0: Yeah, no.
1: Yeah, well, it's about right, huh?
0: Yep. Would it kill the makers of avocados to put a different toy inside them? I've got like a dozen wooden balls already.
1: That's like that.
0: I made a graph of all my past relationships. It had an X-axis and a Y-axis. Axes.
1: Oh,
0: yeah.
1: Okay.
0: Cricket's move on. All right, one more. Had some surgery the other day. My doctor said, "Do you want to be gassed or whacked in the head with a boat paddle?" I said, "Either or." Thank you.
1: Oh, dear.
0: All right, 6216107.
1: Yeah, come on, Hobart. Make us laugh.
0: We've got a family pass for Putters Adventure Golf up for grabs. Main Road in Moona. If you can make Mick laugh today.
1: Yep.
0: 7HR, fam.
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1: Marshmallow and Kane Brown with Miles on it, 7 HRFM. Still getting the odd shower today. A little cloudy as well with 15 degrees. It's 11 already in the city, but feels more like 6. It's 8:15.
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1: If you can make Mick laugh today, a family pass to Putter's Adventure Golf could be yours to enjoy.
3: Now, I've got one here from Dean Burke. I have pre-read it, so it is clean. An Irishman and an Englishman walk into a bakery. Now, the Englishman steals 3 buns and puts them in his pockets and leaves. He says to the Irishman, "That took great skill and guile to steal those buns. The owner didn't even see me." The Irishman said, "Well, that's just simple thievery. I'll show you how to do it in an honest way and get the same results." So the Irishman then proceeded to call out the owner of the bakery and says, "Sir, I want to show you a magic trick." The owner was intrigued, so he came over to see the magic trick. Now, the Irishman asked him for a bun. He then proceeded to eat it. He asked 2 more times. And after eating all of them over, the owner says, "OK, where's the magic trick?" The Irishman said, "Have a look in the Englishman's pockets."
1: I think I tuned out halfway through it.
3: Got a bit long. What do you got for us?
1: 62161017. Try and make me laugh today, please. Hello, who's this?
4: It's Rex. How are you guys?
3: Good on you, Rex. Mate. Good, thanks, mate.
1: Make Mick laugh, Rex.
4: This guy runs into a bar and he says, "Free beers outside." Next minute, all the patrons in the bar leave. The barman says to the guy, "Why did you say that for? I've got no customers now." He says, "Well, I was surprised as you. I didn't expect them to take on 1 bear, let alone 3 grizzly bears."
3: Oh. Good on you, Rexy.
1: 3 bears.
3: See you, mate.
1: Hello, 7HRFM. Who's this?
5: It's Donna.
1: Hey, Donna.
3: Donna, how are you, Dal?
1: Oh, she's already laughing.
3: I tell you what, this must be a ripper, Donna.
5: It is, darling. I think it is anyway.
3: Come on.
5: I don't know about you guys.
1: Make me laugh, Donna.
5: The owner of a drugstore walks in to find a guy leaning heavily against the wall. The owner asks the clerk, "What's with that guy over there by the wall?" The clerk says, "Well, he came in here this morning to get something for his cough. I couldn't find the cough syrup, so I gave him an entire bottle of laxatives." The owner says, "You idiot, you can't treat a cough with laxatives." The clerk says, "Oh, yeah, look at him. He's afraid to cough."
3: Thank you, Donna.
5: Okay, guys.
3: Good on you, Dale. See ya.
1: Hello, 7HRFM. Who's this?
6: Jenny.
3: Oh, good morning, Jenny.
1: Try and make me laugh, Jenny.
6: Okie dokie. The boy was sitting under his favourite tree. When he saw Dad coming, he asked, "Dad, why aren't there any apples on the tree?" Do you get it?
3: No.
6: But there's an old saying that goes, "The apple doesn't fall
1: far from the tree."
3: Oh, now I get it. Good on you, Jenny.
1: Thanks, Jenny.
3: We're a bit slow, Jenny.
6: Thank you. Bye-bye.
3: See ya.
1: We got Josh. Make Mick laugh, Josh.
7: I've got two. What do you call a cow on 2 legs?
1: A cow on 2 legs?
3: What?
7: Lean beef.
1: Lean beef, yes. What's your other one?
7: And the last one, what do you call a cow with no legs?
1: What?
7: Ground beef.
1: Oh,
3: good on you, mate.
1: Classics.
3: Thank you.
1: All right. Do you want the family pass for Putter's Adventure Golf, mate?
7: Sure.
1: All right, good on you.
3: Hold there, mate.
1: Classic old joke. Thank you, Josh.
3: Good on you.
1: It's 8:19, 7HRFM.
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0: 7HRFM, we are 100% Hobart. Good morning, it's Sarah, Mick and Jono. Sarah's off for a couple of weeks now on holidays.
1: Yes.
0: It's 27 past 8. I keep forgetting it's Father's Day on Sunday. That's right.
1: What?
0: Yeah, isn't it?
1: Oh, yeah, it is too. I'm going to have a salty dog for breakfast. Yeah. Oh. I haven't heard anything about it.
0: No.
1: It's amazing how Father's Day gets forgotten about.
0: Oh.
1: No, who cares?
0: I mentioned it because, and I'm reminded of it because on Facebook Memories,
1: yep.
0: Every Father's Day, my wife puts up something about Father's Day on that particular year. And it's because, you know, Harry's getting older now. You'll look back at the old photos and you get a bit teary about it.
1: Beautiful.
0: Except for one, when 10 years ago, he made me a biscuit at school. And the biscuit actually looked better than me on the day.
1: Oh, jeez, it's cute when you see things like that the kids do. Now, he's probably on the bus now, cowering down behind the seat in front of him in case someone recognises him. Harry, we love you, Harry. What's on for you this Sunday?
0: I don't know. Nothing.
1: No break. Well, I presume Ray would get up and cook some beautiful breakfast before you.
0: God, I hope not.
1: Let's hope he's still asleep.
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0: Do I guess now?
1: Yeah, yeah, yeah.
0: Oh, can.
1: Did you say can?
0: Can, yeah.
1: No, beer or soft drink? Can you hear it? Can you hear it?
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9: We've got the Tasman Highway busy but moving citybound over the Tasman Bridge. They're looking good off the bridge and into the city. Slowing traffic at the railway roundabout. The Brooker Highway slowing briefly citybound before Goodwood Road, then Apache Run through Lutana. Census night was Tuesday, the 11th of August. There's still time to complete. In the census, every answer matters, authorised by the Australian Bureau of Statistics, Canberra. That's the latest real-time traffic on 101.7 7HOFM.
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11: Good morning, I'm Britt Aylin in the Hobart newsroom. Two more Australians have been confirmed safe in the aftermath of the devastating Nepal floods. They'd previously been uncontactable but don't require consular assistance. Federal Treasurer Jim Chalmers providing an update on the ABC.
12: Good news that two Australians have been located overnight. We are concerned for the 36 who are still unaccounted for.
11: Investigations into the fire at the Tungatina Power Station are continuing today after authorities were unable to set foot inside the building yesterday due to hazardous conditions brought about in part by strong winds and loose debris. The full extent of the damage remains unknown at this stage. However, we're assured that Tasmania's energy supply will not be impacted. Hospital bed block will be on the agenda at a meeting of state and territory health ministers today, with Bridget Archer to join her mainland counterparts in raising the issue with the Albanese government. She says there are now more than 3,600 patients stranded in public hospitals across the country, awaiting Commonwealth aged care placements, and that too many Tasmanians are taking up valuable space at hospitals like the Royal, sometimes for weeks and even months at a time, because the federal government's not provided them with necessary aged care or NDIS supports. A Tasmanian independent MP has accused the federal government of drinking the Kool-Aid on the final day of an AUKUS inquiry in Canberra. Member for Clark Andrew Wilkie told the panel the project did not have social licence and tied Australia to an unreliable ally in the US. The civil-led inquiry heard from politicians, academics and intelligence experts across the country over 3 months, with a report to be handed down in October. And today marks 20 years since we lost wildlife warrior Steve Irwin. The crocodile hunter is being remembered for his passion in sharing his love of animals with the world.
13: I've been put on this planet to protect wildlife and wilderness areas, which in essence is going to help humanity.
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11: Turning to sport, and Hawthorn's one game away from the big dance after a dominant qualifying final performance in Perth. The Hawks held on to the lead from the 16-minute mark of the first quarter, handing Fremantle its first loss at home for the season. Hawks coach Sam Mitchell explaining the pressure of the contest was at its peak.
15: In 10 years' time, when you put 10 minutes of that game, any 10 minutes of that game on, anyone watching it would say that looks like a final to me.
11: The Dockers will now face the winner of tonight's clash between the Cats and the Blues in next week's semi-final. And a huge upset from Aussie Dane Sweeney at the US Tennis Open this morning. The world number 123 defeated 13th seed Lorenzo Musetti in four sets to advance to the third round. That is the latest in news and sport. I'm Britt Aylin.
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10: 7HOFM Hobart weather.
14: Greenhill Nursery, open 7 days, just off the Huon Highway, 5 minutes from Kingston.
17: Well, the sun's shining over North Hobart at the moment, but it will get cloudier with a slight chance of a shower today, top of 15. The weekend looking pretty wet for tomorrow, has to be said, up to 20 millimetres possible. Chance of a thunderstorm by the afternoon as well.
18: Yep.
17: 15 degrees again. Then Sunday, 16 and partly cloudy with a shower or two. Right now we've got 11 in the valleys and 11 across Hobart.
10: 101.7, 7HOFM. Sarah, Mick and Jono for breakfast.
18: Well, yesterday we all headed out, Sarah and I and the crew, the promo crew, out to Glen Huon Primary School, mate, and we'll tell you all about it next. It was beautiful.
17: Yes, definitely in the running for our $10,000 School of the Year.
18: Still taste the homemade cookies.
17: Where's mine?
18: Sorry, mate.
17: Damn.
18: Mate,

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1: Olivia Rodrigo's stupid song. It's 7HRFM. It's Sarah, Mick and Jono. Coming up at 9, it's this week's episode of iHeart Tassie about the Tasmanian frontline police officers having to take on work outside their official responsibilities. That's at 9 today. 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
3: My word, we took a country excursion yesterday down to Glen Huon and it was absolutely beautiful little school.
1: Yep.
3: We got a lovely break in the weather too so we could go outside and have a look. Beautiful.
1: This is what happened at Glen Huon Primary yesterday with Sarah and Mick.
4: Easter's up, love!
5: Woo! I totally agree. Should we go and hug that tree together? Come on! Yeah! Oh! Well, you know what? Without trees, you know we wouldn't be able to breathe.
4: Yeah!
5: Exactly. Okay, we're down at Glen Huon, which is pretty cool. Now, what's your name, darling?
6: Sophie.
5: Sophie, what do you think the school wants to spend $10,000 on?
6: A lot of outside play equipment because we really do need some new stuff.
7: I think we should spend it on upgrading the bush playground.
8: What about a flying fox?
7: That would be cool, honestly.
8: Yeah, that would be good, wouldn't it?
7: Safety insurance, though.
8: Yeah.
9: I'm saying we get mainly just all equipment. We've still got voting in of all the kids of what they want. But we're still deciding on what areas need to be upgraded more.
10: As Birdie said, yeah, new play equipment everywhere.
5: As a school captain, what's the thing that you love about Glen Huon Primary?
9: I like how we all know each other and the connections we all have through people and families.
5: And what do you love about this school?
10: I think the community around it and the people that go here and all the teachers.
9: Yeah, nice.
8: I can see what you've got in your hand there. The Natural Creek and Bushland Wellbeing Space. Well, if the $10,000 goes to something that looks like that, it'd be just fantastic for this school. I mean, honestly. Come on, we'll go and have a look.
5: I didn't bring my gumboots.
8: I'm just over here in the shop, Sarah.
5: Oh, you're in the shop.
8: Yeah, no, we've got a shop set up down here with all the stuff they've... All the boys have been mining under the old tree and they've found some goodies down here.
5: What do we got for sale, doll? Oh, we're paying sticks.
8: That's good.
5: What's one of the things that you like doing out here in the bush?
4: Mining over there.
5: Is there any gold?
4: No.
5: Do you find any gold? My name is Sarah. I work for 7HRFM and you're going to give it to me, aren't you?
4: Yes.
5: Yay! Rebecca, what's the thing that you love playing here right now? Don't even worry about the money.
11: Well, there's these, like, bars up there and there's also, like, these tires and I like hanging out on them sometimes and, like, I like swinging on them and there's also a bush right next, like, a cubby next to, right next to it and it's really fun to, like, play in there and make games up in there.
5: What do you like doing out here, darling?
12: Hugging trees.
5: Do you love your school?
13: Yes! Yeah.
14: It's the best school I ever went to.
5: Have you been to other schools?
14: Nope.
1: I love that
3: honesty
1: bit.
3: From children.
1: Have you been to other schools? No. Nope.
3: Absolutely beautiful school, beautiful staff, beautiful helpers. There was a couple of beautiful mums in the canteen there and they'd even cooked us a special lot of bickies. So we had homemade biscuits, choc chicken cookies. They were that warm, they were still a bit soft. Beautiful. Oh, down a few.
1: No, I haven't had any.
3: No, sorry, mate. They did give me two. Actually, one was for you. It didn't make it past the Huonville Cemetery.
1: I'm sure.
3: Fantastic. And thank you for having us. It was beautiful. It really was.
1: If you want to see the video to that, head to our Facebook page right now and keep voting for your favourite primary school to win $10,000. Our school of the year, 7HRFM.com.au. It's 17 to 9.

0: HRFM, Cyril, Moonlight and the Lars with As She Goes. Cloudy with the odd shower today and a top of 15 degrees. We've got 11 at the moment. It's Sarah Mick and Jono at 9:15.
1: Tell you what, the bird flu doesn't seem to be slowing down, although, I mean, it hasn't got to our chicken stocks yet, which is very good.
0: Fingers crossed.
1: Fingers crossed. And obviously our farmers have been completely and utterly on the ball too.
0: Yeah.
1: You know, doing what they have to do. But 5,000 penguins are going to be vaccinated in the bird flu in the next 8 days. Mm-hmm. There's been more new cases detected on Phillip Island, but more concerning to me is that two dolphins have been found on the beach in South Australia. It sounds like both of them have died from the flu too. So
0: it is being transferred to other species.
1: Absolutely. Dogs can catch it. I was listening the other day. Dogs, cats, anything that eats that
0: The bird.
1: Mm. So the dolphins have obviously probably found a dead bird out floating on the ocean and just gone snapping, eating it, like sharks and all the other fish do. And they've ended up dying. So let's hope it doesn't start spreading towards our fisheries industry, mammals and dolphins and too many more. It's a horrible thing.
0: I wonder if it's transferable from those animals, then.
1: I don't know. Well, I mean, I can't think how, really. I suppose if they're intimate with each other, it might be able to. Look, let's just hope it doesn't get to that stage. It's bloody scary, isn't it?
0: Yeah. We have to look out for it.
1: Yeah, nice to see that our orange-bellied parrots have been done now and these penguins will be done. I suppose it's all we can do as mere mortal humans is try to do whatever we can.
0: The birds, yeah. Can you imagine the penguins on Phillip Island in Victoria if that population was decimated?
1: Or if it got to Antarctica. That's where I'd scare, you know, are they penguins Antarctica or North? Oh, I don't know.
0: One of them doesn't have
1: We don't like any of them dying of it anyway.
0: No, yeah.
1: Keep an eye out, though, people.
0: Yeah, do the right thing. Report something and don't touch the birds.
1: The blackbird I ate in the ute yesterday, if anyone sees it, don't worry, that was not bird flu.
0: But he flew.
1: It was a windscreen.
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0: Show FM with G Flip Bet on Fire. It's a Sarah, Mick and Jono Feel Good Friday. Thanks to Valhalla Ice Cream. Valhalla for us every time. Sarah's off for a couple of weeks, but she's gone off to Victoria to watch some of the basketball, the NBL Blitz, isn't it?
1: Yes, yeah. Keep your ears out for her when you're watching the basketball.
0: You'll hear her.
1: She'll have fun. Yeah. Good luck to her. I hope she has a real good break.
0: Yes. This morning's episode of iHeart Tassie is coming up next. It's about Tasmanian frontline police officers increasingly having to take on work outside of their official responsibilities these days.
1: For income.
0: Yeah, well, no, Judy Augustine, she's got the chief of police of the police union about how child safety responsibilities are landing on their desks.
1: Oh, which, I can imagine that.
0: Would not, yeah.
1: So, you know what, country cops too, especially.
0: Yeah.
1: Where they get familiar with people and families, they get a lot of that sort of work. It must be very, very a big burden on. So that'll be a great listen.
0: Yep, it's not just about doing speeding fines and things like that. It's
1: huge
0: serious stuff. That's next after the news headlines with Brit, 7 AHFM.
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9: Morning, I'm Britt Aylin with today's top stories. Two more Australians have been confirmed safe in Nepal, bringing the number of Aussies still unaccounted for down to 36. While a team of Australian drone operators is making its way to the disaster zone to help with search and rescue efforts. Investigations into the cause of the Tungatina Power Station fire are continuing today, with further safety assessments this morning before crews are able to access the site. The building's reported to be in varying stages of collapse, however the full extent of damage is not yet known. And Tasmanian Health Minister Bridget Archer will today join her mainland counterparts in calling on the federal government to address growing bed block issues, with thousands of patients currently stranded in public hospitals across the country as they await Commonwealth aged care placements.
8: When you have a gang to feed, at work or home, when it's party time, it's time for a Banjo's platter. 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
9: In sport, Hawthorn's ended Fremantle's undefeated streak at home, taking last night's qualifying final in Perth by 32 points. The Dockers will now face the winner of tonight's clash between the Cats and Blues in next week's semi-final. And Aussie tennis ace Dane Sweeney's through to the third round of the US Open. Despite dropping the first set against 13th seed Lorenzo Mazzetti, he went on to win the match in four.
10: The stories that matter to Tasmanians. 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
11: In the 2023-24 period, the number of incidents police responded to increased to 138,000. It's 40,000 higher than what officers were dealing with about 10 years before. A review into the role of police in Tasmania found officers were increasingly having to take on work which fell outside of their responsibilities. And that was across a few areas like mental health, ambulance assistance and family violence as well. For this week's episode of iHeart Tassie, we'll be looking specifically at the child safety work that lands on the desks of police. We're speaking with Shane Tilley, the head of the Police Association of Tasmania, about the increasing burden and some of the situations officers have been left in.
12: Often our members are getting phone calls at 3 o'clock in the afternoon on a Friday to go and look for little Johnny because he hasn't been seen for 2 days. And given that tasking through the radio room from a phone call from CSS, and then spend the next 6 hours looking for little Johnny. You know, and it is just the fact that little Johnny hasn't turned up to the care facility or back home or to wherever he or she may be. It's not our core duty. Our core duty is to keep them safe, of course, but it's not our core duty to, you know, to chase them around the countryside because they don't like the facility that they're with or they don't want to be with their family. So what we're saying in this space is that government need to address the funding model and the structure of child safety so that we don't get those calls an hour before they knock off and knowing that they're not going to be back for 2 days. So we have had occasions where we've located children, you know, in the middle of the night and there is no contact point for them. There is no one within the network to call to come and collect them and give them a place of safety up until the point they can be returned to, you know, their family or returned to whatever care facility they're a part of. And as I explained to you, it was not unusual for these young kids to be fed by the police, put in a room or an office with a TV and a blanket or whatever that looks like, and cared for by us up until the point that someone clocks on at work, likely the next day, to collect them.
11: How often does that sort of thing happen?
12: Well, I mean, it sounds extreme, and it is extreme. We go to the lengths that we can do to find the most appropriate person to have care for them, whether that is a direct transport to, if we know the care facility that they're at, there's often housing available for young people that don't live at home. And if we know the address, then we'll go and bang on the door and someone will answer and we'll say, here you go, here's the young person back. But often they won't necessarily tell you. They may not want to go back to that facility. They may be banned from that facility because of certain behaviours. The stark reality is that funding in this space needs to increase significantly, and rostering of the most appropriate child safety officers needs to take precedence here.
11: The Department for Education, Children and Young People told us they do have after-hours emergency child safety service operators outside business hours, so between 5 p.m. and 8:30 a.m. They said child safety service social workers are available by phone and can arrange in-person child safety support where there's an immediate safety risk for a child or young person. They also told us $21.5 million has been allocated in the 2026-27 state budget for an additional 48 child safety officers. That's it for this week's episode of iHeart Tassie. You can catch the full version on the station's website or wherever you get your podcasts. I'm Judy Augustine. 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
0: Still a slight chance of a shower today, top of 15 degrees. The weekend looking pretty wet for tomorrow, up to 20 millimetres possible. Could get a thunderstorm in the afternoon as well. 15 the top. Sunday, 16 and partly cloudy. Still a shower or two hanging around. Right now, we've got 11 on the eastern shore, but 12 degrees everywhere else. Two songs from now, Mix My Bender, where you can win $50 to spend at Hyperdrive Kart Race.
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1: All right, there's $50 for you to win here to spend at Hyperdrive Kart Racing, Merton Vale Circuit in Kingston. Think fast, race faster. Here we
2: go. What lies on its back 100 feet in the air?
1: What?
2: What lies on its back 100 feet in the air? 6216 1017.
1: Okay.
2: Interesting one from Tex this morning. I've had a different call in.
1: Okay.
2: What lies on its back 100 feet in the air? 6216 1017.
1: Is this one of these joke ones?
2: Yep.
1: Hello, 7HRFM. Who is this?
3: It's Tracy.
2: What do you reckon, Trace?
3: A centipede?
2: Yes, a dead centipede.
1: What? 100 feet. I'm still thinking measurement.
2: Yeah, I know.
1: I was thinking it's something on a plane.
2: Me too, at first.
1: Like,
2: and then
1: somebody
2: he
1: in
2: sent
1: first
2: the
1: class?
2: Answer. Well done, Trey. You got $50 to spend at Hyperdrive.
3: Awesome, thank you.
1: Good you deserve that as well.
2: Yeah, you deserve it. Hold there, Trace.
1: I was completely flummoxed.
2: Thanks, Dex.
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0: 101.77 HRFM with Pink and Trustful. By the way, if you want to catch up with the episode of I Heart Tassie that we played at 9 about the police officers and the police union, then head to the free I Heart app and you can download it from there. It's I Heart Tassie. Thanks to IGA. 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It's Sarah Mink and Jono, 23 past 9.
1: Well, it was interesting reading the action plan for The Mountain, which was released on Wednesday. We talked a little bit about it the other day. They actually want to set up a separate organisation to look after The Mountain and look at all aspects of it. The way it's so hard for people on snowy days to get up to the top has always been a problem. The infrastructure up there, of course, the road is a danger.
0: Yeah.
1: In my opinion, there's no doubt about it. Always been a problem. The infrastructure up there, of course, the road is a danger.
0: Yeah.
1: In my opinion, there's no doubt about it.
0: Always has been.

0: scenery, there's a cable car. And after being on the one in Cairns, the Eco one there, which is largely what ours was being modelled off, roof, treetop line until the mountain and then straight up. It's a no-brainer for me, but it'll be just interesting to see now. We've got the council elections coming up in October, and who knows what that might bring. It might bring a whole new lot of councils and a whole new look at things.
1: So this new thing is from the state government and is changing who looks after the mountain?
0: Yeah, there's been a Mount Wellington trust that's been running it, but they seem to just think that it's not keeping up with modern times. And I agree. I mean, and I'm not knocking any of them, because it'd be a big job. And you know, your point of view is, well, there's so many different points of view now, but I do think maybe some newer, you know, maybe even full-time employees doing it as a job could open up a lot of possibilities for Tasmanians and business.
1: And bring up some new ideas as well, you may not have thought of yet.
0: Yeah, that's right. You know, the zip line will probably be talked about again. The cable car. I mean, we do need to keep our youth in the state. We do need to keep up with the infrastructure. So, good thing. I just think it'll be... you know, it's a democratic process. Like, this was voted on in Parliament, so let's hope it we see some forward movement, because it would be nice if you could actually take your kids up into the snow every time it snows.
1: Make it something better than what we got now.
0: I agree. That's right.
1: Yep.
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Cat's Eye.

0: Triple H RFM. New music from Cat's Eye. That's Animal. It's Sarah Mick and Jono. Today, a little cloudy. The odd shower expected with 15 degrees, but it's going to be very wet tomorrow. So enjoy any sunshine we get. Right now, we've got 12, almost 13 degrees in the city. It's at 23 to 10.
1: Well, a shopping group called Circana, they've just done a major poll over 5,000 people. Now, they're saying that over 36% of people at the moment don't bother looking for specials. But that also means the other 64% are unbelievable special shoppers at the moment. I can tell you now, I'm totally, you know, in my 40s and 50s, you know, I was abalone diving and easy come, easy go. I wasn't so big on, you know, bargain hunting or anything else. You'd walk in and buy the Gant shirt for $200 and walk out thinking you look like, you know, Fred Astaire. For people that don't know who Fred Astaire was, he used to be a dancer about 100 years ago.
0: Very dapper.
1: But I don't know about you, Jono, but even grocery shopping now, I'm looking for the bargains.
0: Oh, we do. We only get, like, we like to buy some ice creams.
1: Oh, yeah.
0: You know, but we only get the ones that are on special. Yep. And actually, that's a good thing because it means you're not having the same stuff all the time and you're trying new and different things. Well, some of them not so great, but, you know.
1: I'm like it too now, you know, with pasta sauces and stuff. I normally have a look on the back to see what's in them, you know, to make sure they're half reasonable to eat and they didn't come from some other country. But you can get some real bargains. I don't care what anyone says. I know cost of living's high, but if you're really sensible at the supermarket, you can actually walk out feeling pretty good at the moment, I reckon, with some of the specials.
0: And not just the supermarket. You go to places like the Reject Shop and whatever, they have some chips and things. There's some beautiful chips that a New Zealand company makes.
1: Yeah, right.
0: There's a balsamic and something chips flavour.
1: I'm just writing this down. Reject Shop, way home. Oh, see, that's my trouble. And I mean, you're lucky. You live with two people, so you open a packet of chips and normally there's other hands in it.
0: You've got to be quick.
1: Don't worry, I'm quick. But that's the trouble with me. I'll open a packet of salt and vinegar chips and I'll have a few. I'll fold the top back over and put them in the cupboard. Then I'll go and sit down and about 2 minutes later my bum starts getting itchy and I'm up eating the chips again. Eat them all. But hey, I'd say good. I'm really glad to see Australians are shopping for bargains because
0: it's
1: such a good time to be getting a good deal. Petrol at the moment is still cheap on the Eastern Shore too, people. I'm told 15 cents a litre cheaper.
0: Yeah. Shop around. Save some money.
1: I can't believe the price of diesel. It's just ridiculous.
0: I'm so glad I don't have a diesel vehicle to fill
1: up. Me too, mate. I feel
0: probably
1: sorry for
0: it. Sell it by now.
1: Absolutely. But anyway, look, check the bargains out. Look for the cheap stuff at the moment, people.
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1: My word, beautiful. Well, a bit of sunshine out there.
0: Yeah, still some sunshine, but it's could get a shower or two today. But tomorrow, it's going to be very wet, but come and see us and huddle around the fire pot with us at the grand opening of the Devil's Landscaping and Firewood Supplies.
1: Yeah, that's at formerly LLGS up the top of Leslie Vale, everyone. And I tell you what Jono said, spot on. It's going to be cold tomorrow, rainy, but up there we'll have a fire pot going, we'll have a sausage sizzle. Mm-hmm. You can come up and chat with us, stand around the fire, eat a snag, and then get a Mr. Whippy.
0: And lucky door prizes, there's like $500 vouchers.
1: Oh, imagine how that'd be your next year's firewood. You could win that. Come on.
0: Yeah.
1: Great day.
0: So it's 10 till 2 tomorrow, just off the Huon Highway, Leslie Road. Come and see us. We'll be there from 10 till 2.
1: Yep.
0: All right. Back on Monday.
1: My word. Me and you, mate, for a fortnight.
0: Yes. Oh. Sarah's on holidays. Good luck to her.
1: Yep.
0: Good Charlotte coming up on the 20 Song Music Marathon next. Plus Coi Leray. Yeah. Cause girls is players too. I've got Prince, I've got Rag and Bone Man, I've got all coming up. 20 songs after the news next. Still at HRFM. Hands up high.
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19: Good morning. I'm Britt Allen.
8: Tasmanian police officers are being left to look after children when social workers are unable to be reached, according to the head of the Police Association of Tasmania. Shane Tillies told iHeart Tassie child safety is just one area where police have been forced to pick up work outside of their responsibilities.
19: It was not unusual for these young kids to be fed by the police, put in a room or an office with a TV and a blanket or whatever that looks like, and cared for by us up until the point that someone clocks on at work, likely the next day, to collect them.
8: Department for Education, Children and Young People says it employs after-hours child safety operators. And we've got more on this story in this week's episode of iHeart Tassie, available now on the station website or wherever you get your podcasts. The H5 bird flu has been detected in two new Tasmanian locations, with another two species testing positive. A silver gull at Strawn is the first case to be recorded on our state's west coast, while a peregrine falcon's become the first of its species confirmed for the disease and the first at Britain's Swamp in the far northwest. The other new species is a black-faced cormorant, which was found near Currie on King Island. Incident controller Wes Ford says the detection in a peregrine falcon's a reminder that the deadly virus isn't limited to seabirds alone and has the potential to affect some of the wildlife that makes Tasmania unique. Relief for the families of two more Australians who've made contact to confirm they're safe in the wake of the devastating floods in Nepal. The number of Aussies who remain unaccounted for has been revised down to 36. Tasmania's treasurer says the Tungatina Power Station had undergone major maintenance on all machines over the past 3 years. The hydropower facility, which provides nearly 5% of our state's energy, was gutted by fire on Wednesday night. Authorities are continuing safety assessments at the site this morning in order for investigators to gain access, with the full extent of the damage not known at this stage. The incident saw questions raised in Parliament over the power station's maintenance history, with Erica Betts responding that approximately $60 million had been invested in the replacement and upgrade of four of Tungatina's five turbines and associated control systems since 2011.
20: A deluge fire protection system was installed at Tungatina in 2005. Fire mains and hydrants have recently been upgraded. Routine fire alarm system testing has recently been completed.
8: And the Launceston City Council's approved its first ever action plan to help improve the safety and inclusivity of the city for members of the LGBTQIA+ community. Local father Brad Cullen addressed councillors before the vote, which passed unanimously.
21: The discrimination I've experienced hasn't disappeared. It's quieter than it used to be, but it's still out there, and people in this community do truly feel it.
8: Similar plans are already in place at the Kingborough, Glenorchy, Hobart and Burnie councils, with Launceston the fifth Tasmanian LGA to adopt one.
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8: In sport, Hawthorn through to the AFL prelims after upsetting the Dockers by 32 points in last night's qualifying final in Perth. Frio coach Justin Longmuir admitting it was a disappointing night, but insists his side's campaign's not over yet.
23: There's multiple ways you can get to where we want to get to. we get another chance at home tomorrow and then there's still a path there.
8: And at the US Open, Aussie wildcard Dane Sweeney's pulled off the biggest win of his career, the world number 123, knocking out 13th seed Lorenzo Mazzetti in four.